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3: 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Imiul Milamigid Shaska Kar for the Beach Boys, Ahead Ibrahim, Let I Get Around.
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2: Hey, man. Yo, what's your problem, man? 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
3: I'm gonna punk my
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How are you? It's Sunshine 106.8, Dublin's easy place to relax. And we've got more of your mellow favourites on the way.

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0: 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A midweek two-night stay for two in a deluxe room with breakfast each morning, dinner on one evening, thermal spa access and a seaweed bathing experience. At the fabulous four-star Kalevi Castle Estate, only 7 minutes from Newry City and an hour from Dublin City Centre. So for that, and as always, perfect music to keep you relaxed through the afternoon. 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
1: Dating back to the 11th century, Christchurch Cathedral is older than Dublin's other medieval cathedral, St. Patrick's Cathedral. Claimed as the seat of both the Church of Ireland and Roman Catholic Archbishops, the Catholic Archbishop actually uses St. Mary's Church in Marlborough Street as his pro-cathedral. Located at the heart of medieval Dublin near Wood Quay, the first cathedral was built there shortly after 1028, and there's been a number of major renovations carried out over the years, particularly in the 1870s and more recently in 1982. The cathedral contains what is believed to be the tomb of Norman leader Strongbow, and also claims the title of the largest cathedral crypt in Britain or Ireland. For Sunshine 106.8, I'm Ken Doherty.

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8: It's 6 o'clock. Good morning. I'm Tara Duggan. The United States has resumed its naval blockade of Iranian ports following a fresh wave of military strikes overnight. The US military says the latest attacks targeted Iranian capabilities used to threaten commercial shipping in the Strait of Hormuz. It says more than 20 US Navy warships and hundreds of military aircraft remain deployed across the Middle East, while Iran has warned the action will only deepen the conflict and further disrupt oil exports from the region. Ben Hodges, a former commander of the US Army, isn't sure that goals are being achieved.
9: Of course, the U.S. Navy and Air Force and the Israeli Defense Forces have destroyed enormous amounts of Iran's military capabilities, but that almost doesn't matter because the strait is still, in effect, closed.
8: More than 100,000 new child safety and welfare referrals were made to Tuzla last year. The agency received over 106,000 referrals relating to almost 55,500 children in 2025. The Child and Family Agency says demand across its service remains at record levels, with emotional abuse accounting for almost half of all reported concerns. Its CEO, Kate Duggan, says continued investment in staffing and support services will be needed if the demand is to be met.
10: If we look at individual children, it equates to the fact that approximately 1 in 23 children living in Ireland were referred in 2025. That represents the very significant challenges that families are facing. Every referral, every support and every service provided represents a child, a young person or a family facing challenges.
8: The Irish Nurses and Midwives Organisation is to ballot its members on industrial action up to and including strike. It's over what it claims is the government's failure to establish a clear basis for negotiations on a new public sector pay deal. The INMO says the actual cost of nurses and midwives getting to work must form part of any national agreement, and it's also calling for action on unsafe workloads and ongoing staffing pressures. Offering sex for rent is now a criminal offence. New laws making it illegal to exploit vulnerable people seeking accommodation are now in force. The National Women's Council is calling for a national advertising campaign to highlight the change. Corinne Hassan, executive director of the NWC, says there was widespread evidence of women being exploited.
11: In 2024, the National Women's Council published research on sex rent exploitation with the support of Community for Nation of Ireland. And what that report exposed was the fact that many women are unfortunately being exploited in terms of having a room offered to them in exchange for sex. So with this legislation today, women are safer in the rooms that they're renting as they seek accommodation. And essentially what we're saying is that this is not an acceptable thing to happen in Ireland.
8: 126,000 families will receive the back-to-school clothing and footwear allowance this week. The Minister for Social Protection, Dara Cleary, made the announcement this morning, saying the scheme has been extended to include 2 and

0: 3-year-olds for the first time. More than €48.8 million will be paid out in respect of 233,000 children. Families can claim up to €160 for children aged 2 to 11 and €285 each for those aged 12 and over up until September the 30th. Legislation aimed at clearing the records of men convicted under former anti-gay laws is expected to complete its passage through the Oireachtas later. It'll then go to the President for consideration before being signed into law. Kieran Rose of the LGBT Restorative Justice Campaign says it's a major step towards addressing historic injustice.
1: It exonerates the men who were convicted under the anti-gay laws that existed until 1993. And it's hugely important because that criminalisation of gay men was one of the worst human rights violations by the Irish state in the 20th century.
0: And that's your news update. It's 4 minutes past six.
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4: Today will be another dry, warm and sunny day with highest temperatures of 22 to 25 degrees. That's the latest from the Sunshine Newsroom. We'll have more in an hour.
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was only watching Four Weddings and a Funeral recently. It's aged a lot, I have to say. It looks very 90s. Wet, Wet, Wet from the soundtrack Love Is All Around, kicking off breakfast for Wednesday, 15th of July on Sunshine 106.8, Dublin's easy place to relax. Hope you can stay with me between now and 10 for a bit of brekkie, relaxing music, bits of news, travel, weather and goss in between. Got Barry White on the way and Gilbert O'Sullivan after the legendary Tina Turner.

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1: I never take anything for granted. 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And that's one thing that you'll never in your life ever have to worry about me. 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

0: Dry, warm and sunny for the 15th of July. Temperatures between 22 and 25 degrees as we enjoy the sunshine with Barry Weiss, Just the Way You Are, on Sunshine 106.8, Dublin's easy place to relax. I see an original artwork which introduced Tony Stark as Iron Man has just sold for a record-breaking 3.4 million euros at an auction, making it the most expensive piece of original comic art ever sold. It was designed by Don Heck and appears on the opening page of Tales of Suspense number 39, which was published in March of 1963. And according to Heritage Auctions, it's a fantastic image and a historic book combined for a record price, and is one of the first depictions of Iron Man ever. It's become such a popular superhero. And of course, the movie kicking off the Marvel Cinematic Universe. I would argue that Spider-Man is a more popular character than Iron Man, but a lovely piece of art worth 3.4 million, and there isn't any colour in it. It's monochrome, but yeah, the first appearance of Iron Man. Of course, we've got Spider-Man coming to cinemas in the coming weeks, don't we? That looks like a good movie. Elvis Presley's on the way for you shortly. Hits from Zoom, Fat Larry's band, and Elton John too. And a check on the celeb birthdays on the way.
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0: 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Forest Whitaker, great actor, 66 today. Brigitte Nielsen, who was married to Dolph Lundgren, wasn't she, at some point, 64 today. What was it, Sonia, Red Sonia. Linda Ronstadt, what a legend, 80 today. And Millie Jackson, the jazz singer, is 82 today. Not forgetting Celia Imrie, the British actress who's 75, who was most recently in the Thursday Murder Club. I wonder if they're making any more of those. She was very good in that. Happy birthday, celebs. And to you, if you're waking up this morning on your birthday. Sharon Green is at Woodstown Vale in Ballycullen this morning. Sharon, happy birthday to you from Reggie, who got in touch. Hope you have a great day. Elton John and Sinead O'Connor on the way next.
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I see a woman returned home to discover an unexpected guest had moved into her bathroom. A pigeon of all things, which built a nest inside her makeup bag. Mimi Stranger found twigs, leaves and a pigeon perched on a shelf in her bathroom after she returned home from visiting her mum. She'd left the window open and the squatter had even laid two eggs and made itself completely at home. She's dubbed the eggs Chuck and Norris. Well, it's actually Cluck and Norris, which I think is brilliant. So she says she's going to leave it there for the time being as she doesn't want it to disturb the nest. Maybe the pigeon just liked the smell of her Hayes bathroom freshener. Coming up shortly, a check on the travel before the news at 7, Cool and the Gang 2. In the meantime, it's Taylor Swift's Love Story. Sunshine 106.8, Dublin's easy place to relax.

dry, warm and sunny for Wednesday, 15th of July. Highs are between 22 and 25 degrees. The temperature's on the up as we make our way through this gorgeous summer week with Cool and the Gang and Cherish on Sunshine 106.8, Dublin's easy place to relax. Music on the way after news at 7 from Eric Carmen and Marvin Gaye. Got some Commodores with Lionel Richie. It's the easy way into your day. We'll check in on the celeb news of the day, see what these celebs have been getting up to over the past 24 hours. After the latest news update next from the Sunshine Newsroom.

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6: John's Road is slow, approaching the Keys this morning with the Bibsborough Road busy from Cross Guns Bridge to Doyle's Corner. Church Street's congested from North King Street Junction, with the South Circular Road backed up between Cunningham Road and John's Road, and the N4 slow from Junction 3 between there and the M50.
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9: With the latest from the Sunshine Newsroom, I'm Ruby McManus. The funeral service for Jamie Carney will take place later in her adopted home of Killarney. The mother of one was found dead at her home in the town last week, with Gardaí later launching a murder investigation. A suspect in the case fled to Jordan, where he is being held by authorities. 43-year-old Jamie will be cremated at a private family gathering following a funeral mass at St Mary's Cathedral in Killarney at midday. A protest will take place outside the Dáil this afternoon, calling on the government to stop the central bank continuing to facilitate the sale of Israeli bonds in the EU. Campaigners say it's in breach of a recommendation by the Joint Oireachtas Finance Committee. Ruth O'Connell reports.
10: Organised by the Ireland-Palestine Solidarity Campaign, the protest will get underway at 1:30 as the governor of the central bank, Gabriel MacLouf, is questioned by the Joint Oireachtas Finance Committee over the transfer of the Israel bonds prospectus to Luxembourg's financial watchdog. The IPSC argues it's in breach of the committee's recommendation to desist insofar as possible from facilitating the sale of Israel bonds. The group says there must be no transfer and no approval of any Israel bonds prospectus.
9: Strike action gets underway by SIPTU members at St Joseph's Centre in Shankill in Dublin this morning. It follows a breakdown in talks at the Workplace Relations Commission on Monday, where workers have been disputing pay conditions. St Joseph's Centre is the country's largest care home dedicated to the care of dementia patients and is part of the St John of God services. SIPTU Health Division organiser Michelle Waller says they want key staff roles to have their grades updated.
11: We've been engaging in dispute with management within St Joseph's for the last number of years regarding the domestic housekeeping grades, and we are seeking that these members are regraded as multitask attendants due to the increase in their daily duties. We have continuously engaged with management to try and find a resolution. However, we've received no resolution, which will result in us starting strike action today.
9: Legislation aimed at clearing the records of men convicted under former anti-gay laws is expected to complete its passage through the Oireachtas today. The bill includes a new disregard scheme allowing those prosecuted for consensual same-sex activity to have those convictions formally disregarded. It will then go to the President for consideration before it can be signed into law. Kieran Rose of the LGBT Restorative Justice Campaign says it's a major step towards addressing a historic injustice.
12: It exonerates the men who were convicted under the anti-gay laws that existed until 1993. And it's hugely important because that criminalisation of gay men was one of the worst human rights violations by the Irish state in the 20th century.
9: And the Victoria and Albert Museum in London has announced an exhibition celebrating music.

0: Art and fashion, dating back more than 50 years. The V&A in South Kensington says Punk to Pop will have a multi-sensory immersive experience looking at the two genres from 1972 to 1985. It opens in March featuring the likes of the Sex Pistols, Joy Division, Wham and Eurythmics. And that's your news for now.
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3: It's Noix Newman's Kitchens, Floors, Decks and Doors.
0: In soccer, Spain booked their place in Sunday's World Cup final at the expense of France last night. Pedro Porro added to a first-half penalty for Mikel Oyarzabal as the European champions won 2-0 in Dallas. It's the first time Spain have reached the final since lifting the trophy in 2010. They'll face either England or Argentina in the second semi-final this evening in Atlanta. Thomas Tuchel's side are bidding to reach the country's first World Cup final since their triumph in 1966. It's a sixth meeting between the two rival nations at World Cups. England goalkeeper Jordan Pickford says they shouldn't get carried away with history and emotion.
4: England now and us being at our best to beat another top nation, and it's us against them to get a place in the final. And it's a game of football, 90 minutes, 120 penalties, we're ready for anything, and it's us against them at the end of the day, and it's about who comes out on top, and we're fully prepared for that.
0: Kickoff is at 8 p.m. Irish time. Then here at home, Shamrock Rovers made history as they progressed to the next round of Champions League qualifying last night. John McGovern's double was among the goals in a 5-1 hammering of multi-side Floriana at Hallis Stadium. Stephen Bradley's side won the tie 5-3 on aggregate. They're the first League of Ireland team to overturn a 2-0 deficit in European competition. And that's your sport.
5: 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But unfortunately, so is your headache. And now you've gone from flat out to flattened. 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
0: Today will be another dry, warm and sunny day with highest temperatures of 22 to 25 degrees. That's the latest from the Sunshine Newsroom. We'll have more in an hour.
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0: Sunshine Breakfast with Dolly Parton and Jolene on Sunshine 106.8, Dublin's easy place to relax. Welcome to the middle of the week on Wednesday, 15th of July. I'm Robbie Fogarty. Of course, a big night for England supporters tonight as they take on Lionel Messi and Argentina in the World Cup semi-final. And they reckon more pints in England will be poured tonight than on New Year's Eve. And they reckon 14 million of them will be poured across the UK, 6 million more than the average 8 that are normally sold on Wednesdays in July. That's a lot of booze. And after the game, they'll either be drinking to drown sorrows or to celebrate, one or the other. So I'm sure you'll be tuning in to that coverage on the box tonight as the World Cup draws to a close. And Ireland's newest ferry service will have some first-class food on board thanks to Rachel Allen. The TV chef and Ballymaloe star has teamed up with Hibernia Ferries to curate menus for Cork to Boulogne-sur-Mer sailings aboard the St. Patrick and the MV Aca. And she's been working hand in hand with the ship's chefs to craft meals for the passengers. I'm not sure if Rachel's going to be on board herself cooking the meals, but she'll need her sea legs, that's for sure. And the country's heat wave is set to continue this week with temperatures exceeding 25 degrees and possibly reaching 30 in places like Clare, Cork, Kerry, Galway and Mayo. And more wider weather warnings are coming into effect from noon today, covering Munster, Connacht, Carlow and Kildare. Photographs of people on beaches yesterday have been asked to carry water and put on the sun factor as the gorgeous weather continues. It's hard to believe that a couple of months ago we had the wettest weather in our history and now there isn't a drop to be had and hose bands all over the place. Today, warm, dry and sunny, highs of 22 to 25 degrees. On the way, Marvin Gaye and Atlantic Star and a check on travel coming up too. This is Sunshine Breakfast.
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2: 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And all this week on the More Music Drive, we're giving you the chance to win the perfect summer staycation with the emphasis on luxury and relaxation. A midweek two-night stay for two in a deluxe room with breakfast each morning, dinner on one evening, thermal spa access and a seaweed bathing experience at the fabulous four-star Kalevi Castle Estate, only 7 minutes from Newry City and an hour from Dublin City Centre. 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

0: breakfast with Atlantic Star, and always on Dublin's easy place to relax, Sunshine 106.8. I've been looking at photos of these incredible electric guitars that have been built by a Slovenian craftsman called Vlado Plates, and they've been made from discarded car engine heads, which he's been turning into playable works of art, scrap used from cars, with car manufacturers' logos still on them, being made into works of art that also work as electric guitars. These look amazing. There's one, there's a Mazda engine head in the form of a black electric guitar, another Toyota one, which looks amazing. And the thing about this is no two guitars are the same. So all Vlad needs now is for a guitar aficionado to play one for him at a gig. And I'm sure he'll be selling out. Brian May of Queen now playing one of these would be amazing. He'd probably be looking for the dipstick somewhere. Warm, dry and sunny again today. Highs are between 22 and 25 degrees for 15th of July. Welcome to Wednesday morning. Let's get the update now from the Sunshine Newsroom.
1: Good morning, Robbie. Here are your headlines. Strike action will get underway by SIPTU members at St. Joseph's Centre in Shankill in Dublin this morning. Under new legislation coming into law today, it will be illegal to exploit women to make an offer of sex for rent. A quarter of workers are worried about losing their jobs to AI co-workers in Ireland. The Irish Nurses and Midwives Organisation will ballot members on industrial action up to and including strike action. More than 100,000 child safety and welfare referrals were made last year to TUSLA. It's been recorded for the first time. Legislation aimed at clearing the records of men convicted under Ireland's former anti-gay laws is expected to complete its passage through the Oireachtas later on today. 126,000 families will receive the back-to-school clothing and footwear allowance this week. The Taoiseach Simon Harris will outline Ireland's priorities for its presidency of the Council of the European Union during a trip to Brussels today. The US has resumed its naval blockade of Iranian ports following a fresh wave of military strikes. And Spain, the first nation through to the World Cup final on Sunday after their impressive 2-0 win over the favourites France in Dallas last night. Those are your headlines.
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0: Traffic not too bad so far this morning. Swords Road, though, is backed up between Griffith Avenue and Collins Avenue. Reports of a collision there. Phibsborough Road, slow between Crossguns Bridge and Doyle's Corner. And the South Circular Road's congested from Cunningham Road Junction to St. John's Road. We'll update travel for you before the news at 8 here on Sunshine Breakfast. Checking in on your celebrity news and goss. Magella O'Donnell's been speaking about her ADHD. And Holly Willoughby's about to make a return to, well, not TV, let me put it that way. Entertainment update on that and more on the way in under 10.

0: Madonna's responded to Confessions 2, hitting the top spot in the Billboard 200 album charts in America, and says she can't express how grateful and surprised she is to see the album top the list, her first studio album since 2019. And it's number one in the album's charts and has been getting rave reviews from fans and critics. And she says words can't express how incredible the reception has been. And she says thank you to everybody who's been part of us and has made this dream come true, especially my fans. So riding high on the charts. I'm sure there's a couple of records being broken there, given the amount of number one albums she's had in various decades. There she is with Borderline on Sunshine 106.8, Dublin's easy place to relax. I'm Robbie Fogarty. Elsewhere in the world of entertainment, Magella O'Donnell has been speaking about symptoms of ADHD with her being diagnosed 2 years ago after her sister's sons had it. She asked, maybe I have it myself, and it turns out she did. And she says that she had an in-depth 3-hour test and was diagnosed, and says there's lots of positive elements despite the challenges into knowing that you have this. She says there's inattention or having difficulty focusing and staying organized, and then there's hyperactivity and feeling constantly restless. She says, I'm always moving and my foot is always tapping. And it's not to Daniel O'Donnell's songs, although I'm sure he's there to calm her down. And Holly Willoughby is set to return to her presenter roots, but in a whole new way, by launching her own YouTube channel at the end of the month. It's called Together, and will feature This Morning style interviews. And she's been sending the link around to fans in a viral post. She's working with her team, Dan Baldwin, and her husband's production company, Hungry Bear, on the show, which is behind Gladiators and Michael McIntyre's big show. So, yeah, Holly's moving online. It's remain to be seen whether her fans will move online with her. On the way shortly, a check on the travel just before the news at 8. Music from The Real Thing and Prince coming up too. This is Sunshine 106.8.
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highs of 25 degrees expected today for Wednesday, July 15th. Warm, dry and sunny again today was Prince on the radio and the most beautiful girl in the world. Sunshine 106.8, Dublin's easy place to relax. I've been reading about the Milky Way, not the chocolate bar, but our galaxy, and it may have a sweet centre after sugar was discovered by an interstellar space telescope. And the findings mark the first confirmation of erythritolose, a sugar which has been found in space, and it was discovered by a Spanish telescope and observatory. A simple sugar made up of four carbon atoms in our Milky Way galaxy. Why has that got me the urge to have a Milky Way bar with a cup of tea right now? But it seems we may have found the sweet spot of our galaxy. Coming up after the news, music from Air Supply and George Benson. Got some Foreigner in there to ease you into your day. We'll check in on the entertainment news, and so lots more tributes have been pouring in to Sam Neill, especially with his movie co-stars. And we got another name added to the Strictly Come Dancing list to tell you about too. After the latest news update for the Sunshine Newsroom, next.

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9: Tepelo Road northbound's busy at Tarran Uir Cross this morning with the M4 delayed between Junction 2 near Liffey Valley and the M50. Phibsborough Road slow too from Cross Guns Bridge to Doyle's Corner.
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0: A suspect in the case fled to Jordan, where he is being held by authorities. 43-year-old Jamie will be cremated at a private family gathering following a funeral mass at St Mary's Cathedral in Killarney at midday. A protest will take place outside the Dáil this afternoon, calling on the government to stop the central bank continuing to facilitate the sale of Israeli bonds in the EU. Campaigners say it's in breach of a recommendation by the Joint Oireachtas Finance Committee. Ruth O'Connell reports.
1: Organised by the Ireland-Palestine Solidarity Campaign, the protest will get underway at 1:30 as the governor of the central bank, Gabriel MacLouf, is questioned by the Joint Oireachtas Finance Committee over the transfer of the Israel bonds prospectus to Luxembourg's financial watchdog. The IPSC argues it's in breach of the committee's recommendation to desist insofar as possible from facilitating the sale of Israel bonds. The group says there must be no transfer and no approval of any Israel bonds prospectus.
0: Strike action gets underway by SIPTU members at St Joseph's Centre in Shankill in Dublin this morning. It follows a breakdown in talks at the Workplace Relations Commission on Monday, where workers have been disputing pay conditions. St Joseph's Centre is the country's largest care home dedicated to the care of dementia patients and is part of the St John of God services. SIPTU Health Division organiser Michelle Waller says they want key staff roles to have their grades updated.
2: We've been engaging in dispute with management within St Joseph's for the last number of years regarding the domestic housekeeping grades, and we are seeking that these members are regraded as multitask attendants due to the increase in their daily duties. We have continuously engaged with management to try and find a resolution. However, we've received no resolution, which will result in us starting strike action today.
0: Legislation aimed at clearing the records of men convicted under former anti-gay laws is expected to complete its passage through the Oireachtas today. The bill includes a new disregard scheme allowing those prosecuted for consensual same-sex activity to have those convictions formally disregarded. It will then go to the President for consideration before it can be signed into law. Kieran Rose of the LGBT Restorative Justice Campaign says it's a major step towards addressing a historic injustice.
3: It exonerates the men who were convicted under the anti-gay laws that existed until 1993. And it's hugely important because that criminalisation of gay men was one of the worst human rights violations by the Irish state in the 20th century.
0: And the Victoria and Albert Museum in London has announced an exhibition celebrating music, art and fashion dating back more than 50 years. The V&A in South Kensington says punk to pop will have a multi-sensory immersive experience looking at the two genres from 1972 to 1985. It opens in March featuring the likes of the Sex Pistols, Joy Division, Wham and Eurythmics. And that's your news for now.
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6: It's Noyex Newman's kitchens, floors, decks and doors.
0: In soccer, Spain booked their place in Sunday's World Cup final at the expense of France last night. Pedro Porro added to a first-half penalty for Mikel Oyarzabal as the European champions won 2-0 in Dallas. It's the first time Spain have reached the final since lifting the trophy in 2010. They'll face either England or Argentina in the second semi-final this evening in Atlanta. Thomas Tuchel's side are bidding to reach the country's first World Cup final since their triumph in 1966. It's a sixth meeting between the two rival nations at World Cups. England goalkeeper Jordan Pickford says they shouldn't get carried away with history and emotion.
7: Buses. England now and us being at our best to beat another top nation, and it's us against them to get a place in the final, and it's a game of football, 90 minutes, 120 penalties, we're ready for anything, and it's us against them at the end of the day, and it's about who comes out on top, and we're fully prepared for that.
0: Kickoff is at 8 p.m. Irish time. Then here at home, Shamrock Rovers made history as they progressed to the next round of Champions League qualifying last night. John McGovern's double was among the goals in a 5-1 hammering of multi-side Floriana at Halle Stadium. Stephen Bradley's side won the tie 5-3 on aggregate. They're the first League of Ireland team to overturn a 2-0 deficit in European competition. And that's your sport.
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0: The regulator, which sets fees which Dublin Airport is allowed to charge airlines, is planning to cut the rates by 15% next year. The Irish Aviation Authority is proposing to reduce the charges from €10.39 per passenger to €8.85 for 2027. It will be up to airlines whether to pass on the reductions. The

0: FAA said it decided to cut the charges because the number of travellers going through the airport is now higher than expected. The government recently passed legislation which would see the cap on passengers going through Dublin Airport removed. The IAA said higher passenger numbers meant the airport's fixed costs are spread across more passengers, and the airport is benefiting from more commercial revenue from retail, food, drinks and car parking. It also said the airport had delivered significantly less capital investment than was expected under the current pricing regime, as projects were delayed partly due to planning challenges. Meanwhile, the €365 million Centre Parks holiday resort in County Longford has this year recorded average weekly revenues of more than €2 million, as operating profits increased by 4% to €34.5 million. In another record year for the business, new accounts filed by Centre Parks Ireland Limited show that revenues at the County Longford resort rose by 4.45% from €101 million to €105.5 million, or €2.2 million per week on average in the 12 months to the end of the 23rd of April this year. Pre-tax profits increased by 57% from €11.1 million to €17.4 million after lower net finance expenses of €17 million are taken into account. The Centre Parks Irish business achieved the increase in revenues and operating profits on the back of record occupancy rates of 99%, up from occupancy rates of 97.6% in the year to the end of April 2025. During the year, the firm paid out dividends of €77.4 million to parent firm CP Bermuda Midco One Limited. Centre Parks opened its first Forest Resort in the UK in 1987 and opened Centre Parks Longford in 2019. And that's your business news.
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0: Today will be another dry, warm and sunny day with highest temperatures of 22 to 25 degrees. That's the latest from the Sunshine Newsroom. We'll have more in an hour.
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0: Sunshine Breakfast with the Righteous Brothers on Dublin's easy place to relax. 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Welcome to Wednesday, 15th of July, midweek already. I'm Robbie Fogarty. I hope you can join me for some breakfast this morning, or maybe you're a little bleary-eyed after watching football last night. I see fans have lost an average of 3 hours sleep per match over the last 5 weeks, staying up to catch the action on the pitch, given the North American kickoff times. 39% of people surveyed said that they turned up to work exhausted. 2 in 10 believe their productivity has suffered as a result of the nighttime fixtures, but a third reckon they'd rather lose sleep than miss a World Cup moment live. Of course, next time round in 2030, some of the games will be in Portugal, Spain, and I think Morocco, so at least they'll be at normal waking hours for us. And Luke Combs, of course, performs at Slane for 2 gigs this weekend, and people are being urged to remain vigilant amid scams of tickets flooding the market. Bank of Ireland said there's already been almost a 30% spike in fraud this year compared with 2025, and that people need to be wary of tickets being used or sold at unusually low prices or sold outside the official ticketing resale platforms. So if somebody wants to buy it, sell a ticket really quickly, you got to be wary of that and mind your money. But I'm sure lots of fans will be looking forward to those gigs this weekend. And the weather is shaping up to be decent enough. We've got a heat wave continuing this week with temperatures exceeding 25 degrees and possibly 30 in places, particularly for Clare, Cork, Galway and Mayo. And wider weather warnings coming into effect from noon today, covering Munster, Connacht, Carlow, Kildare and Kilkenny, amid people out on the beaches and enjoying the sunshine. We're told to take water with us and to cover up in places and use the sun factor and enjoy the great weather. It's lovely to see us and everybody's in such great form. Highs at 25 today, warm, dry and sunny again today. Got a check on travel for you shortly with music on the way from George Benson and Lady A here on Sunshine Breakfast.
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0: 106.8, Dublin's easy place to relax on Sunshine Breakfast with Lady A, and I Need You Now. Have you noticed flights getting bumpier? Maybe you were on the flight to or from your holiday destination this summer. Over the past few years, data suggests from the University of Reading that instability and wind shear in the jet stream has soared 15% since 1979, and this severe clear air turbulence has also affected 55% more flights than before. Delta Airlines has been taken to court by some passengers after severe turbulence last year left 25 people injured. And an EasyJet flight earlier this year had the pilot forced to declare an emergency after a bout of serious turbulence. Always, have you noticed they're always about to serve a cup of coffee when the turbulence arrives? Yeah, it's not my favourite part of a flight now, I've got to be honest. My wife seems to just sleep through turbulence. It's quite a gift. Warm, dry and sunny again today. Highs are between 22 and 25 degrees. John Hartz at the Sunshine Newsroom with your update. Morning, John.
1: Good morning, Robbie. Here are your headlines. Strike action will get underway by SIPTU members at St. Joseph's Centre in Shankill in Dublin this morning. Under new legislation coming into law today, it will be illegal to exploit women to make an offer of sex for rent. A quarter of workers are worried about losing their jobs to AI co-workers in Ireland. The Irish Nurses and Midwives Organisation will ballot members on industrial action up to and including strike action. More than 100,000 child safety and welfare referrals were made last year to TUSLA. It's been recorded for the first time. Legislation aimed at clearing the records of men convicted under Ireland's former anti-gay laws is expected to complete its passage through the Oireachtas later on today. 126,000 families will receive the back-to-school clothing and footwear allowance this week. The Taoiseach Simon Harris will outline Ireland's priorities for its presidency of the Council of the European Union during a trip to Brussels. Today, the US has resumed its naval blockade of Iranian ports following a fresh wave of military strikes. And Spain, the first nation through to the World Cup final on Sunday after their impressive 2-0 win over the favourites France in Dallas last night. Those are your headlines.
2: Sunshine, traffic and travel.
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0: Naas Road inbound is queuing between the M50 and Long Mile Road Junction, with traffic on Ranelagh Road busy northbound between Marlborough Junction and the Triangle. It's backed up from Railway Street to Beresford Place along Gardiner Street, with Gill Street slow between Sheriff Street Junction and the Quays, and the N4 congested from Junction 4 Lucan to Liffey Valley at Junction 2. We'll update travel before the news at 9 here on Sunshine Breakfast. Still more tributes pouring in for the death of Sam Neill, especially from his Jurassic Park co-stars. And we got another name added to the Strictly list for 2026. Entertainment update is on the way. Oh God.

0: See, Danny O'Donoghue of The Script has said that future musical stars won't exist if legislators don't tackle the rise of artificial intelligence. And he was at Leinster House yesterday backing a Sinn Féin motion calling for artists to be protected. Angus O'Snodig putting forward a private members bill. And Danny said more than 120 of his songs have been scraped for AI companies with bots using the music to be trained to allow them generate entirely new tracks. And he said, you won't have another Dermot Kennedy playing two nights in the Aviva if AI takes over. It's a really interesting time in the world of technology, isn't it? My wife played me a gorgeous ballad on Spotify recently, which turned out to be completely AI generated, and I had absolutely no idea. So certainly a frightening future for musicians. There go The Script with the bot who can't be moved on Sunshine 106.8, Dublin's easy place to relax. Jurassic Park co-star Laura Dern's been paying tribute to lifetime friend Sam Neill after his death this week. She played Ellie Sattler in the dinosaur epic to Sam's Alan Grant, and said he was my beloved lifetime friend. He showed me the depths of loyalty, protectiveness and love, and always the driest of wits. He was a true and noble gentleman. Jeff Goldblum posted on Twitter, the next great adventure begins. Love always and forever. And Joseph Mazzello, who played Tim, the child in the blockbuster Child Boy, struggled to hold back the tears speaking about Sam in a video on social media, saying that he'd followed his cancer diagnosis and initially had been thankful when he found out he was cancer free, but got the gut punch when he heard of his passing only this week. So yeah, a lot of people have been looking at some of Sam Neill's back catalogue, quite a few movies. I was looking at clips of Event Horizon, which I hadn't seen in years, which I may give a rewatch to this weekend. And Strictly Come Dancing's revealed the 6 star to sign up for the dancing contest. It's Big Brother presenter Will Best, who's going to the dance floor in September and had no idea whether he can dance or not, but he says it's surreal that I'm going to be on the show. I can't believe it. And I'm nervous already. And he says it's all in the hips. You got to do the right move. But yeah, he says he's a lot to learn. Yeah. How many is that? Six so far for Strictly 2026. On the way shortly, a check on travel for you. Music from George Michael and got some Bruno Mars too on Sunshine Breakfast.
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Warm, dry and sunny again today for Wednesday, July 15th, highs of 22 to 25 degrees with Bruno Mars, Just the Way You Are on Sunshine 106.8, Dublin's easy place to relax. If you're dating all over again, or maybe you're on the dating scene at the moment, what's the average age gap that you'd be comfortable with? Well, it seems it's 6 years, according to research. 71% of people see no problem in a relationship with someone significantly younger or older than them, as long as the maturity levels were matched and they shared the same common life goals. A gap of between 10 and 20 years has been seen as perfectly acceptable for grounds of a relationship for 56%, with 20% saying that they'd like to be with someone older than them, more so women than men. 32% of women wouldn't have a problem with an older man, whereas just 8% of men would like to be with an older woman. 47% think the age gap of partnership has become more acceptable in recent years. So what's your magic figure? I suppose it would be just down to something that felt right to you at the end of the day, regardless of what age your partner ended up being. So good luck if you're looking for love. Coming up after the news at 9, tunes on the way from Enrique and Adele. Got the Doobie Brothers, as well as a check on the telly diary to see what's going on the box tonight. A big England game, of course, on the World Cup this evening. And we'll talk about how you can stay cool with yogurts, of all things. After the latest news update.

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8: Both Church Street inbound and Queen Street have a queue between North King Street and the Quays this morning, with the Grand Canal slow between Harold's Cross Bridge and Portobello. Finglas Road's delayed from Glasnevin Cemetery to Hart's Corner, with the N4 congested from Junction 4 towards Liffey Valley at Junction 2, and the Nace Road queuing between the

0: I'm Ruby McManus. Jamie Carney's funeral will take place in Kerry today. The mother of one originally from America was found dead at her home in Killarney last week. Emily Keegan reports.
1: 43-year-old Jamie Carney was murdered at her home last week, and Gardaí say they're now following a definite line of inquiry in the investigation. A suspect in the case fled to Jordan hours before Ms. Carney's body was discovered, and he's now being held by authorities in what is believed to be his home country. It's reported he can be held in custody for 15 days from the time of his arrest there before he must be released. No attempts can be made here to extradite the person of interest without charges being brought in the case. Today, a funeral mass for Jamie Carney will take place at St. Mary's Cathedral in Killarney at midday, after which she'll be cremated at a private family gathering.
0: Emotional and physical abuse, neglect and sexual assault were the main reasons children were referred to Tusla last year. The Child and Family Agency received over 100,000 referrals in 2025, the highest number ever in its history. It says it's expanding its services to meet the growing demand, which has continued rising across child protection, foster care and family support services. Tusla CEO Kate Duggan says everyone has a responsibility to protect children.
2: When we see the number of referrals that we have received, it's talking to the fact that families, communities across the country are reaching out to us at an earlier stage. It's about mandated reporters, members of the public, recognising their responsibility in protecting and safeguarding children and making referrals where they do see a concern.
0: Workers at the largest centre caring exclusively for those with dementia are striking today. Household staff at St Joseph's Centre in Shankill are locked in a pay and grading dispute, with WRC talks breaking down last week. Safety Division organiser Michelle Waller says they want members to be recognised for the work they do.
3: This strike action is not about referring members refusing to care for residents. It's about securing fair recognition and respect for workers who have continuously demonstrated their commitment to providing the highest standards of care within St. Joseph's.
0: Many of us are expecting to be working alongside AI colleagues within a few years. A survey by CensusWide shows 12% believe AI workers could appear as holograms in the office, while one quarter say they're worried about losing their jobs to AI staff. However, Adrian Kelly from Landmark Technology says we don't need to fear AI colleagues, and it will help the rest of us achieve a better work-life balance.
4: When you actually see companies starting to adopt AI in the right way, it's another tool that can enable better work-life balance. It certainly can be and should be used and thought of in those positive, progressive terms rather than in the negative sense about cutting costs and job losses. People looking at it that way are missing the point, and it's completely the wrong way to look at it.
0: And football fans have lost an average of 3 hours sleep per match during the World Cup. 4 in 10 football fans say the late night kickoff times for the past 5 weeks have left them exhausted at work the next day. However, a poll of 2,000 people by Samsung found nearly one third say they'd rather lose sleep than missing out on a major World Cup moment. And that's your news for now.
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7: It's Noyex Newman's kitchens, floors, decks and doors.
0: In soccer, Spain booked their place in Sunday's World Cup final at the expense of France last night. Pedro Porro added to a first-half penalty from Mikel Oyarzabal as the European champions won 2-0 in Dallas. It's the first time Spain have reached the final since lifting the trophy in 2010. They'll face either England or Argentina in the second semi-final this evening in Atlanta. Thomas Tuchel's side are bidding to reach the country's first World Cup final since their triumph in 1966. It's a sixth meeting between the two rival nations at World Cups. England goalkeeper Jordan Pickford says they shouldn't get carried away with history and emotion.
8: England now and us being at our best to beat another top nation, and it's us against them to get a place in the final, and it's a game of football, 90 minutes, 120 penalties, we're ready for anything, and it's us against them at the end of the day, and it's about who comes out on top, and we're fully prepared for that.
0: Kickoff is at 8 p.m. Irish time. Then here at home, Shamrock Rovers made history as they progressed to the next round of Champions League qualifying last night. John McGovern's double was among the goals in a 5-1 hammering of multi-side Floriana at Hallis Stadium. Stephen Bradley's side won the tie 5-3 on aggregate. They're the first League of Ireland team to overturn a 2-0 deficit in European competition. And that's your sport.
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0: The regulator, which sets fees which Dublin Airport is allowed to charge airlines, is planning to cut the rates by 15% next year. The Irish Aviation Authority is proposing to reduce the charges from €10.39 per passenger to €8.89

0: 0.85 for 2027. It will be up to airlines whether to pass on the reductions. The IAA said it decided to cut the charges because the number of travellers going through the airport is now higher than expected. The government recently passed legislation which would see the cap on passengers going through Dublin Airport removed. The IAA said higher passenger numbers meant the airport's fixed costs are spread across more passengers, and the airport is benefiting from more commercial revenue from retail, food, drinks and car parking. It also said the airport had delivered significantly less capital investment than was expected under the current pricing regime, as projects were delayed partly due to planning challenges. Meanwhile, the €365 million Centre Parks holiday resort in County Longford has this year recorded average weekly revenues of more than €2 million, as operating profits increased by 4% to €34.5 million. In another record year for the business, new accounts filed by Centre Parks Ireland Limited show that revenues at the County Longford resort rose by 4.45% from €101 million to €105.5 million, or €2.2 million per week on average, in the 12 months to the end of the 23rd of April this year. Pre-tax profits increased by 57% from €11.1 million to €17.4 million after lower net finance expenses of €17 million are taken into account. The Centre Parks Irish business achieved the increase in revenues and operating profits on the back of record occupancy rates of 99%, up from occupancy rates of 97.6% in the year to the end of April 2025. During the year, the firm paid out dividends of €77.4 million to parent firm CP Bermuda Midco One Limited. Centre Parks opened its first Forest Resort in the UK in 1987 and opened Centre Parks Longford in 2019. And that's your business news.
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2: Dublin's weather on Sunshine 106.8.
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0: Today will be another dry, warm and sunny day with highest temperatures of 22 to 25 degrees. That's the latest from the Sunshine Newsroom. We'll have more in an hour.
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0: Adele, Make You Feel My Love, Sunshine 106.8, Dublin's Easy Place to Relax. Van Morrison before that, and Enrique Iglesias, part of a mix of tunes to get you into Wednesday's working day after 9 for the 15th of July on Sunshine 106.8, Dublin's Easy Place to Relax. Warm, dry and sunny again today, highs of 22 to 25 degrees, and some weather warnings in place for the south and the west, with temperatures peaking at what could be 30 degrees. And if you really want to keep your house cool, scientists advise that yogurt on your window is the way to go. And I don't mean a pot of yogurt sitting on your windowsill. I mean yogurt actually on the glass, the outside of the glass. Ben Roberts, a senior lecturer in healthy buildings, claims that you should apply yogurt to the outside of your windows, and it could lower the temperature in your house by as much as 3.5 degrees. But lots of people have been poo-pooing this idea of a minging smell outside your house, and others saying the flies are going to love that, aren't they? Not to mention the fact that you won't be able to see out of them with the yogurt smears, but this guy's been defending this process, which took only around 30 seconds. Then you got to get the window cleaner in, don't you? After that, mind you, I've seen some crazy looking suggestions. I saw a YouTube video of somebody putting a bucket of water next to an electric fan, which seems to be a recipe for disaster.
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0: There's a breakdown on the M50 northbound in the central median at Junction 9 Red Cow this morning, with Portland Row busy through to Guild Street and between Summerhill and the Quays. Cavan Street's queuing between the Garda Station and Stephen's Green South, with the Merrion Road slow from Aylesbury Road to Balls Bridge, and delays on Donnybrook Road from Anglesey Bridge to Marlborough Road Junction. We'll update travel before the news at 10 here on Sunshine Breakfast. Of course, the big game between England and Argentina in World Cup coverage tonight, kickoff at 8 and coverage from 7 tonight. One of the shows I've got on your telly diary next, with music from Irish artist Moncrief and Louis Armstrong on the way.
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0: Louis Armstrong, What a Wonderful World on Sunshine, 106.8, Dublin's easy place to relax. Enda Murphy's going to be here just after news at 10 with relaxing favourites in the sunshine at work from Ed Sheeran and Westlife and all your mellow lunch break requests between 1 and 2. And Carol Dooley's going to pop you in the draw for a prize on Friday on the More Music Drive with Killeavy Castle Estate in Armagh. Midweek, two nights stay in a deluxe room with breakfast each morning and dinner on one evening up for grabs, plus thermal spa access and seaweed bathing experience for two. The ultimate relaxing getaway. You can get in the draw for with Carol, relaxing tunes to take you home to the telly box tonight. And of course, the big England-Argentina game for the World Cup. The second semi-final with Joanne Cantwell presenting coverage from Atlanta Stadium. And they'll come up against Lionel Messi in Argentina tonight. Kickoff at 8, but coverage from 7 for the big FIFA game on RTE2. At 9 on Corrie, Betsy's loved ones gather in search of answers, and Kit and Sarah discuss how to move forward on tonight's episode, with Chesney receiving bad news about Joseph's education. Corrie at 9 on Virgin 1. Following that at 10, a unique take on the big stories of the day with a panel of guests to discuss the key issues in the news. The Tonight Show at 10 o'clock. And then the chilling documentary True Story of John Wayne Gacy reveals the story behind the devil in disguise, exposing shocking police failures and his crimes. 11:30 on RTE2. So lots of variety on the box and some great late night tunes with Joe Harrington here with your mellow moments from 7 o'clock tonight. Back to wrap up your brekkie with Bill Medley and Jennifer Warnes and Luther Vandross on Sunshine 106.8.
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Highs of 25 degrees as our gorgeous summer continues for Wednesday, July 15th. Warm, dry and sunny again today, so hope you get to enjoy some of the sunshine and take us with you. Got lots of great music across the working day for you to enjoy with Enda Murphy, who's on the way after news at 10, with Michael Bublé, the Eagles, Mellow Lunch Break requests and lots more. Plus your chance to win. A chance to win tickets to the Titanic experience in Belfast. Enda's on his way. Have a great day.

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10: Both Church Street and Queen Street have a queue between North King Street Junction and the Quays. Busy traffic before Portobello Bridge and Leeson Street on the Grand Canal inbound, with the Temple Oak Road busy northbound from Bushy Park to Terenure Cross. That earlier breakdown on the M50 northbound in the Central Median is causing a slowdown at the Red Cow Junction 9, with the Merrion Road slow from Aylesbury Road, and traffic on the Ranelagh Road busy between Marlborough Road Junction and the Triangle.
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14: With the latest from the Sunshine Newsroom, I'm Ruby McManus. Jamie Carney's funeral will take place in Kerry today. The mother of one originally from America was found out.

0: Killarney at midday, after which she'll be cremated at a private family gathering.
1: Emotional and physical abuse, neglect and sexual assault were the main reasons children were referred to Tusla last year. The Child and Family Agency received over 100,000 referrals in 2025, the highest number ever in its history. It says it's expanding its services to meet the growing demand, which has continued rising across child protection, foster care and family support services. Tusla CEO Kate Duggan says everyone has a responsibility to protect children.
2: When we see the number of referrals that we have received, it's talking to the fact that, families, communities across the country are reaching out to us at an earlier stage. It's about mandated reporters, members of the public, recognising their responsibility in protecting and safeguarding children and making referrals where they do see a concern.
1: Workers at the largest centre caring exclusively for those with dementia are striking today. Household staff at St Joseph's Centre in Shankill are locked in a pay and grading dispute, with WRC talks breaking down last week. Safety Division organiser Michelle Waller says they want members to be recognised for the work they do.
3: This strike action is not about referring members refusing to care for a resident. It's about securing fair recognition and respect for workers who have continuously demonstrated their commitment to providing the highest standards of care within St Joseph's.
1: Many of us are expecting to be working alongside AI colleagues within a few years. A survey by Census Wide shows 12% believe AI workers could appear as holograms in the office, while one quarter say they're worried about losing their jobs to AI staff. However, Adrian Kelly from Landmark Technology says we don't need to fear AI colleagues and it will help the rest of us achieve a better work-life balance.
4: When you actually see companies starting to adopt AI in the right way, it's another tool that can enable better work-life balance. It certainly can be and should be used and thought of in those positive, progressive terms rather than in the negative sense about cutting costs and job losses. People looking at it that way are missing the point, and it's completely the wrong way to look at it.
1: And football fans have lost an average of 3 hours sleep per match during the World Cup. 4 in 10 football fans say the late night kickoff times for the past 5 weeks have left them exhausted at work the next day. However, a poll of 2,000 people by Samsung found nearly one third say they'd rather lose sleep than missing out on a major World Cup moment. And that's your news for now.
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7: It's Noyex Newman's kitchens, floors, decks and doors.
1: In soccer, Spain booked their place in Sunday's World Cup final at the expense of France last night. Pedro Porro added to a first-half penalty from Mikel Oyarzabal as the European champions won 2-0 in Dallas. It's the first time Spain have reached the final since lifting the trophy in 2010. They'll face either England or Argentina in the second semi-final this evening in Atlanta. Thomas Tuchel's side are bidding to reach the country's first World Cup final since their triumph in 1966. It's a sixth meeting between the two rival nations at World Cups. England goalkeeper Jordan Pickford says they shouldn't get carried away with history and emotion.
8: Buses. England now and us being at our best to beat another top nation, and it's us against them to get a place in the final, and it's a game of football, 90 minutes, 120 penalties, we're ready for anything, and it's us against them at the end of the day, and it's about who comes out on top, and we're fully prepared for that.
1: Kickoff is at 8 p.m. Irish time. Then here at home, Shamrock Rovers made history as they progressed to the next round of Champions League qualifying last night. John McGovern's double was among the goals in a 5-1 hammering of multi-side Floriana at Halle Stadium. Stephen Bradley's side won the tie 5-3 on aggregate. They're the first League of Ireland team to overturn a 2-0 deficit in European competition. And that's your sport.
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1: Today will be another dry, warm and sunny day with highest temperatures of 22 to 25 degrees. That's the latest from the Sunshine Newsroom. We'll have more in an hour.
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0: This is Sunshine 106.8, Dublin's easy place to relax. Eagles, that is, take it easy. Good morning. Welcome along to Wednesday morning, middle of the week already. I'm Enda Murphy, and remember, all this week, you can win an experience at Titanic Belfast and a stay at Aloft Belfast Titanic Quarter. Details coming up. Now, birthdays for today, if it is your birthday, you share it with Linda Ronstadt. American singer, is 80 today. Artemis Pyle, the drummer, with Lynyrd Skynyrd, 78. Trevor Horn, legendary British music producer. He gave us the Buggles, Video Killed the Radio Star, 77. Mark Ramone, of the Ramones, 74. Joe Satriani, American guitarist. He is 70 today. Great actor. Forrest Whitaker is 65 today. Brigitte Nielsen, the Danish-born actress, married to Sly Stallone at one time. She's 63. David Miliband, 61. Brian Austin Green, the actor who played David Silver in Beverly Hills 90210, is now 53. And finally for today, Diane Kruger, the German actress and former fashion model, national treasure, 50. And if it is your birthday, happy birthday to you.
1: Asher, ever since my Dinas came back from up above in Dublin, the other five are wild with jealousy they are. 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
9: The Abbey Theatre is Ireland's national theatre and first opened its doors to the public on the 27th of December 1904. The Abbey was the first state-subsidised theatre in the English-speaking world, and from 1925 onwards, it received an annual subsidy from the Irish Free State. In the early years, the Abbey was fortunate in having John Millington Synge as a key member, as he was then considered one of the foremost English language dramatists. The theatre has staged many plays by eminent authors, including W.B. Yeats, George Bernard Shaw, Hugh Leonard, Brian Friel and Tom Murphy. On the 17th of July 1951, fire destroyed the Abbey Theatre, with only the Peacock surviving intact. The company leased the old Queen's Theatre and continued in residence there until 1966. Since July 1966, the Abbey Theatre has been located at 26 Lower Abbey Street, Dublin. Since 2005, More than 30 writers have been commissioned by the Abbey. And in 2009 and 10, the Abbey Theatre created history by producing 4 new plays by women writers consecutively. 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

0: Crown Raiders linger on Sunshine 106.8, Dublin's easy place to relax. Today, warm, dry, sunny, highs of 22 to 25 degrees. And that solar UV index, all important, very high today and again tomorrow. 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To enter, this end of week prize could be yours. 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Good luck.
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Stevie Wonder. 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On the way, in the next half hour, we'll have the Dublin Diary. We'll do that around 11.25. And more relaxing music too for your sunshine workday. Patrick Swayze, Diana Ross and Lionel Richie together, and Champagnes. How about us?

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10: Swords Road inbound is busy between Whitehall Flyover and Griffith Avenue, and Concolbert Road inbound is busy from Memorial Gardens to Island Bridge.
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13: With the latest from the Sunshine Newsroom, I'm Ruby McManus. Jamie Carney's funeral will take place in Kerry today. The mother of one originally from America was found dead at her home in Killarney last week. Emily Keegan reports.
14: 43-year-old Jamie Carney was murdered at her home last week, and Gardaí say they're now following a definite line of inquiry in the investigation. A suspect in the case fled to Jordan hours before Ms. Carney's body was discovered, and he's now being held by authorities in what is believed to be his home country. It's reported he can be held in custody for 15 days from the time of his arrest there before he must be released. No attempts can be made here to extradite the person of interest without charges being brought in the case. Today, a funeral mass for Jamie Carney will take place at St. Mary's Cathedral in Killarney at midday, after which she'll be cremated at a private family gathering.
13: Emotional and physical abuse, neglect and sexual assault were the main reasons children were referred to TUSLA last year. The Child and Family Agency received over 100,000 referrals in 2025, the highest number

0: Georgia Centre caring exclusively for those with dementia are striking today. Household staff at St Joseph's Centre in Shankill are locked in a pay and grading dispute, with WRC talks breaking down last week. Safety Division organiser Michelle Waller says they want members to be recognised for the work they do.
1: This strike action is not about for members refusing to care for residents. It's about securing fair recognition and respect for workers who have continuously demonstrated their commitment to providing the highest standards of care within St Joseph's.
0: Many of us are expecting to be working alongside AI colleagues within a few years. A survey by CensusWide shows 12% believe AI workers could appear as holograms in the office, while one quarter say they're worried about losing their jobs to AI staff. However, Adrian Kelly from Landmark Technology says we don't need to fear AI colleagues and it will help the rest of us achieve a better work-life balance.
2: When you actually see companies starting to adopt AI in the right way, it's another tool that can enable better work-life balance. It certainly can be and should be used and thought of in those positive, progressive terms rather than in the negative sense about cutting costs and job losses. People looking at it that way are missing the point, and it's completely the wrong way to look at it.
0: And football fans have lost an average of 3 hours sleep per match during the World Cup. 4 in 10 football fans say the late night kickoff times for the past 5 weeks have left them exhausted at work the next day. However, a poll of 2,000 people by Samsung found nearly one third say they'd rather lose sleep than missing out on a major World Cup moment. And that's your news for now.
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5: It's Noyx Newman's kitchens, floors, decks and doors.
0: In soccer, and Argentina captain Lionel Messi will face England for the first time in his international career tonight. The two sides do battle for a place in Sunday's World Cup final. England are missing the injured Jordan Henderson and Joel Quansah through suspension, but defender Mark Gahey is looking forward to a big clash with their bitter rivals.
6: It's a big game with big players. Both sides have great players, and when you have that, it's just going to be a good game. You know, it's going to be a fun watch and one that we're going to be talking about for a long time. So yeah, excited.
0: That kicks off tonight at 8 o'clock. Last night, Spain booked their place in the decider with a 2-0 win over France in Dallas. Mikel Oyarzabal converted a first-half penalty, with Pedro Porro doubling their lead after the break. Spain's unbeaten run in international football has now stretched to 37 games. And Shamrock Rovers overturned a 2-0 deficit to beat Floriana last night and go through to the next round of Champions League qualifying. The Hoops were 5-1 winners over the Maltese outfit at Tallaght Stadium to progress 5-3 on aggregate. Graham Burke's strike makes him the League of Ireland's all-time goal scorer in European competition with 15. They face Ararat Armenia in the next round of qualifying and are away for the first leg next Wednesday. And that's your sport.
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0: Today will be another dry, warm and sunny day with highest temperatures of 22 to 25 degrees. That's the latest from the Sunshine Newsroom. 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

0: 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And the lucky winner will get to experience a stay that's different by design at Aloft Belfast Titanic Quarter, a vibrant new hotel forming part of Belfast's brand new jewel branded property alongside Residence Inn by Marriott Belfast in the iconic Titanic Quarter. 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
13: 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Imiul Milanigad Shachtutri, Hui David Boy, Aaron Stotcha, Marzigi Stardust, Dun Am Zernach, August Bainta Teresh, Rinishid on Shoshin, Marskunan, Anna, Ziggy Stardust, and the Spiders from Mars.
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13: Emile Nigel Shaska ni for Brian Jones on Rolling Stones boss. Ilin Snova is Sasna. Ni Rauche ach fihi shacht mlina.
14: 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I've been sleeping all alone. 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
13: 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Vishay Kuiga Hocht.
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0: That's Randy Crawford. 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Now, make sure you join Robbie Fogarty for the What's On Guide to the Weekend, Saturday Live. This Saturday morning from 9 a.m, writer and director Paul Hendy will be in to talk about his hit West End show, The Last Laugh, coming to the Bord Gáis July 21st, which features three of the greatest comedy minds, Tommy Cooper, Eric Morecambe, and Bob Monkhouse. Irish author Jessica Scott-White will be calling in to tell us about her new children's book, Seamus Almost Famous, the poignant story of a young Irish boy who'll do anything for 15 minutes of fame. And on Travel Talk this weekend, Ed Finn is heading to one of Italy's most breathtaking destinations, the glamorous island of Capri, and has some great money-saving tips for a lovely September break. This and lots more besides Saturday Live, Saturday morning from 9 a.m. here on Sunshine 106.8.
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At lunchtime, the Mellow Lunch Break is here between 1 and 2 this afternoon. 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
10: Temple Oak Road northbound is slow from Lakelands Park to Terenure Cross, and Finglas Road is busy between Blasnevin Cemetery and Hart's Corner.
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14: With the latest from the Sunshine Newsroom, I'm Ruby McManus. Jamie Carney's funeral will take place in Kerry today. The mother of one originally from America was found dead at her home in Killarney last week. Emily Keegan reports.
15: 43-year-old Jamie Carney was murdered at her home last week, and Gardaí say they're now following a definite line of inquiry in the investigation. A suspect in the case fled to Jordan hours before Ms. Carney's body was discovered, and he's now being held by authorities in what is believed to be his home country. It's reported he can be held in custody for 15 days from the time time of his arrest there before he must be released. No attempts can be made here to extradite the person of interest without charges being brought in the case. Today, a funeral mass for Jamie Carney will take place at St Mary's Cathedral in Killarney at midday, after which she'll be cremated at a private family gathering.
14: Emotional and physical abuse, neglect and sexual assault were the main reasons children were referred to Tusla last year. The Child and Family Agency received over 100,000 referrals in 2025, the highest

0: exclusively for those with dementia are striking today. Household staff at St. Joseph's Centre in Shankill are locked in a pay and grading dispute, with WRC talks breaking down last week. Safety Division organiser Michelle Waller says they want members to be recognised for the work they do.
1: This strike action is not about our members refusing to care for residents. It's about securing fair recognition and respect for workers who have continuously demonstrated their commitment to providing the highest standards of care within St. Joseph's.
0: Many of us are expecting to be working alongside AI colleagues within a few years. A survey by Census Wide shows 12% believe AI workers could appear as holograms in the office, while one quarter say they're worried about losing their jobs to AI staff. However, Adrian Kelly from Landmark Technology says we don't need to fear AI colleagues and it will help the rest of us achieve a better work-life balance.
2: When you actually see companies starting to adopt AI in the right way, it's another tool that can enable better work-life balance. It certainly can be and should be used and thought of in those positive, progressive terms rather than in the negative sense about cutting costs and job losses. People looking at it that way are missing the point, and it's completely the wrong way to look at it.
0: And football fans have lost an average of 3 hours sleep per match during the World Cup. 4 in 10 football fans say the late night kickoff times for the past 5 weeks have left them exhausted at work the next day. However, a poll of 2,000 people by Samsung found nearly one third say they'd rather lose sleep than missing out on a major World Cup moment. And that's your news for now.
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5: It's Noyx Newman's kitchens, floors, decks and doors.
0: In soccer, and Argentina captain Lionel Messi will face England for the first time in his international career tonight. The two sides do battle for a place in Sunday's World Cup final. England are missing the injured Jordan Henderson and Joel Quansah through suspension, but defender Mark Gahey is looking forward to a big clash with their bitter rivals.
6: It's a big game with big players. Both sides have great players, and when you have that, it's just going to be a good game. You know, it's going to be a fun watch and one that we're going to be talking about for a long time. So yeah, excited.
0: That kicks off tonight at 8 o'clock. Last night, Spain booked their place in the decider with a 2-0 win over France in Dallas. Mikel Oyarzabal converted a first-half penalty, with Pedro Porro doubling their lead after the break. Spain's unbeaten run in international football has now stretched to 37 games. And Shamrock Rovers overturned a 2-0 deficit to beat Floriana last night and go through to the next round of Champions League qualifying. The Hoops were 5-1 winners over the Maltese outfit at Tallaght Stadium to progress 5-3 on aggregate. Graham Burke's strike makes him the League of Ireland's all-time goal scorer in European competition with 15. They face Ararat Armenia in the next round of qualifying and are away for the first leg next Wednesday. And that's your sport.
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0: Today will be another dry, warm and sunny day with highest temperatures of 22 to 25 degrees. That's the latest from the Sunshine Newsroom. 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

0: 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It is the world's most authentic way to discover the sights, sounds, smells and stories of the ship, as well as the people and city that made her. Tickets also include a visit to SS Nomadic, the world's last remaining White Star vessel, and Titanic's original tender ship, which sits just outside the iconic Titanic Belfast building. To win, what you're going to do is text or WhatsApp the word Titanic, along with your name and email address, please, to 087-188-1068, and we will have an overall winner on Friday.
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0: That's Westlife, You Raise Me Up on Sunshine 106.8, Dublin's easy place to relax this beautiful Wednesday afternoon. Aerosmith in there as well, I don't want to miss a thing. Now, still to come, before the mellow lunch break at 1 o'clock, I've got Al Green coming up next, and before 1, Seal.
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Your mellow lunch break is on the way. Thanks to Marianne Fagan in Whitworth Road in Drumcondra. Marianne emailed enda@sunshineradio.ie. Looking for Bread, David Gates and his band Make It With You on the mellow lunch break next.

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8: Stillorgan Road northbound onto Donnybrook Road is busy between UCD and Marlborough Road, and Marion Road inbound is busy between Vincent's Hospital and Bowles Bridge.
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12: With the latest from the Sunshine Newsroom, I'm Ruby McManus. Jamie Carney's funeral will take place in Kerry today. The mother of one originally from America was found dead at her home in Killarney last week. Emily Keegan reports.
13: 43-year-old Jamie Carney was murdered at her home last week, and Gardaí say they're now following a definite line of inquiry in the investigation. A suspect in the case fled to Jordan hours before Ms. Carney's body was discovered, and he's now being held by authorities in what is believed to be his home country. It's reported he can be held in custody for 15 days from the time of his arrest there before he must be released. No attempts can be made here to extradite the person of interest without charges being brought in the case. Today, a funeral mass for Jamie Carney will take place at St. Mary's Cathedral in Killarney at midday, after which she'll be cremated at a private family gathering.
12: Emotional and physical abuse, neglect and sexual assault were the main reasons children were referred to TUSLA last year. The Child and Family Agency received over 100,000 referrals in 2025, the highest number ever in its history. Ministry. It says it's expanding its services to meet the growing demand, which has continued rising across child protection, foster care and family support services. TUSLA CEO Kate Duggan says everyone has a responsibility to protect children.
14: When we see the number of referrals that we have received, it's talking to the fact that families, communities across the country are reaching out to us at an earlier stage. It's about mandated reporters, members of the public, recognising their responsibility in protecting and safeguarding children and making referrals where they do see a concern.
12: Workers at the largest centre caring exclusively for those with dementia are striking today. Household staff at St Joseph's Centre in Shankill are locked in a pay and grading dispute, with WRC talks breaking down last week. Safety Division organiser Michelle Waller says they want members to be recognised for the work they do.
15: This strike action is not about referring members refusing to care for a resident. It's about securing fair recognition and respect for workers who have continuously demonstrated their commitment to providing the highest standards of care within St Joseph's.
12: Many of us are expecting to be working alongside AI colleagues within a few years. A survey by Census Wide shows 12% believe AI workers could appear as holograms in the office, while one quarter say they're worried about losing their jobs to AI staff. However, Adrian Kelly from Landmark Technology says we don't need to fear AI colleagues and it will help the rest of us achieve a better work-life balance.
16: When you actually see companies starting to adopt AI in the right way, it's another tool that can enable better work-life balance. It certainly can be and should be used and thought of in those positive, progressive terms rather than in the negative sense about cutting costs and job losses. People looking at it that way are missing the point and it's completely the wrong way to look at it.
12: And football fans have lost an average of 3 hours sleep per match during the World Cup.

0: is double the amount invested by the state 4 years ago and is designed to promote women's involvement in sport, including active participation, coaching and governance. According to the Irish Sports Monitor 2025, 46% of women participate in sport weekly, down just 1% from the previous year. Over to soccer. England take on Argentina in this evening's World Cup semi-final in Atlanta. Thomas Tuchel's side are bidding to make just their second showpiece in the country's history. The manager is aware of the threats that the defending champions pose, but maintains he isn't spooked.
1: They're high-quality players, very experienced in every position. We prepare for the best version of Argentina. We expect and hope and demand the best of ourselves for top football match. I think every team in the world is beatable, so is Argentina. So is us.
0: That game kicks off at 8 p.m. tonight. Sunderland have completed the signing of Thomas Meunier on a 2-year deal. The Belgian defender was available on a free transfer after leaving Lille at the end of last season. The 34-year-old featured 3 times for his country at the World Cup. And in cycling, defending Tour de France champion Tadej Pogačar has extended his lead after taking his 3rd stage victory of this year's race. He finished strong in yesterday's mountain stage to go 3 minutes and 36 seconds ahead of Jonas Vingegaard. Ireland's Ben Healy has moved up to 91st in general classification. Riders set off from Vichy and take on a flat route over 161 kilometres today. And that is your sport for now.
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5: Today will be another dry, warm and sunny day with highest temperatures of 22 to 25 degrees. That's the latest from the Sunshine Newsroom. 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

0: This is Sunshine 106.8, Dublin's easy place to relax with Gordon Lightfoot, if you could read my mind. It is Wednesday afternoon's Mellow Lunch Break. I'm Enda Murphy, and don't forget there is more mellow music tonight from 7 with Joe Harrington on the radio, from 7 till late with Mellow Moments. Still to come though, on your Mellow Lunch Break, Benny King on the way, and Johnny Mathis and Denise Williams together.
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Adele, hello, and it's goodbye from me. But Carol Dooley is on the way. I'll be back tomorrow. And at sunshineradio.ie will get me if you fancy a song on the mellow lunch break. Carol's up next.

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10: Traffic is busy but moving fairly well around Dublin city centre at the moment, and the motorways seem to be fairly smooth too. We'll keep you updated.
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14: With the latest in the Sunshine Newsroom, I'm Jamie Ryan. 20 counties are under a high temperature warning. The alert impacting the Midlands, West and South remains in place until Friday morning. Met Aaron says temperatures are set to go above 27 degrees and not drop below 15 degrees at night time. Meanwhile, the Federation of Early Childhood Providers says some creches are closing this afternoon as temperatures in buildings are above the regulations set out by TUSLA. Chairperson Elaine Dunn is disappointed the government hasn't offered more support to childcare providers as the heatwave continues.
15: The schools are closed, and I think if the schools were open, this would have been addressed. But it seems to me that the childcare sector is left to its own devices, and we're on the wing and the prayer when it comes to looking after the children, when it comes to this heatwave that is here.
14: A man charged with the murder of Anthony Long in West Dublin earlier this month has been remanded in custody. The legal team representing 42-year-old Darren McNamee of Talbot Hall Riverbank in Swords in Dublin has sought an independent pathology report. Alex Rowley reports.
16: Anthony Long was seriously injured in an incident at Parsickstown Drive in Mulhuddart in the early hours of July 3rd. He was discovered at the scene with severe injuries and was rushed to hospital, where he died 2 days later. Gardaí told the court Mr. McNamee was arrested at Blanchardstown Garda Station just before 4 a.m. today and made no reply when charged. He was automatically remanded in custody by the judge, as the district court can't grant bail for murder charges. His defence applied for an independent pathology report to be provided. Judge David McHugh said the charge was the most serious in the criminal code and that there appeared to be extensive forensics. He ordered that the report be preserved in accordance with standard operating procedures. Darren McNamee will appear at Cloverhill District Court next week via video link.
14: The most common reason for referrals to Tusla last year was emotional abuse. The agency received a record-breaking more than 100,000 child welfare referrals in 2025. The annual report for the year shows physical abuse accounted for over a quarter of contacts made, while neglect and sexual abuse also featured highly. Tusla CEO Kate Duggan says the majority of their work is about protecting and building resilience within families.
17: Over 60% of our work is preventative work, and that means that almost 60% of our referrals are referrals not where there is evidence of abuse or harm, but where there are indications that a child's welfare there's a concern about. But we also recognising changing need in terms of referrals, increased referrals for neglect.
14: And that is your news for now.
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0: defending champions pose, but maintains he isn't spooked.
1: They're high quality players, very experienced in every position. We prepare for the best version of Argentina. We expect and hope and demand the best of ourselves for top football match. I think every team in the world is beatable. So is Argentina. So is us.
0: That game kicks off at 8 p.m. tonight. Sunderland have completed the signing of Thomas Meunier on a 2-year deal. The Belgian defender was available on a free transfer after leaving Lille at the end of last season. The 34-year-old featured 3 times for his country at the World Cup. And in cycling, defending Tour de France champion Tadej Pogačar has extended his lead after taking his 3rd stage victory of this year's race. He finished strong in yesterday's mountain stage to go 3 minutes and 36 seconds ahead of Jonas Vingegaard. Ireland's Ben Healy has moved up to 91st in general classification. Riders set off from Vichy and take on a flat route over 161 kilometres today. And that is your sport for now.
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0: This afternoon and evening will be dry, warm and sunny. Highest temperatures of 20 to 24 degrees and a light to moderate east or northeasterly breeze. That's the latest in the Sunshine Newsroom. We'll have more in an hour.
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0: Oh, that's a lovely way now to begin this Wednesday afternoon, isn't it? Well, you can never go wrong with Lionel, can you? Because he's a legend. Sunshine 106.8, Dublin's easy place to relax. And hello there, good afternoon. Happy Wednesday to you. How are you today? Hope you are very well and hope the week now is going exactly the way you would have planned it. And if you're experiencing any stresses this afternoon, well, you've certainly come to the right place because we're always here to provide the perfect antidote to them all. Just great music, music therapy. As it is, I'm Carol Dooley. So nice to have your company as always. And stay right there with me. We'll continue very shortly. Great song from Earth, Wind and Fire, Phil Collins and more next.
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2: 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Join me for the What's On Guide to the Weekend this Saturday morning from 9 a.m. with Saturday Live, where writer and director Paul Hendy talks to me about his hit West End show, The Last Laugh, which is coming to the Bord Gáis Energy Theatre from July 21st, featuring three of the greatest comedy minds, Tommy Cooper, Eric Morecambe and Bob Monkhouse, all in a dressing room discussing life, death and comedy. Irish author Jessica Scott White will be calling in to tell us about her new children's book, Seamus Almost Famous, a poignant story of a young Irish boy who'll do anything for 15 minutes of fame. On Travel Talk this weekend, Ed Finn is heading to one of Italy's most breathtaking destinations, the glamorous island of Capri, and has some great money-saving tips for a lovely September break, plus all the big events for the summer at the weekend in our What's On Guides. Saturday Live this Saturday morning from 9 a.m.
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0: Sunshine 106.8, Dublin's easy place to relax. I'm Carol Dooley. Thank you for joining me this afternoon. As I say very regularly, because it is a truth, it is always a pleasure to have your company. And if you're a football fan, maybe you're still buzzing over Spain's win over France last night. I mean, I've said before too, I don't know anything about football. I do know there is a big match tonight, and I'm not going to say anything about that because no doubt I would upset somebody. But I was a little kind of, well, surprised, I suppose, and maybe you were too, to hear today that the halftime break in the World Cup final on Sunday is expected to last up to 30 minutes with a sort of Super Bowl style show at halftime, co-headlined by Madonna, Shakira and BTS. And I don't know, is this really a good idea? I mean, I can't imagine that the players would be very happy about that. I mean, surely, well, it's basically stopping the game, isn't it? Surely they're bound to lose some of the momentum, and I'm sure a lot of the football fans are not too happy about it either. Anyway, it is what it is, and the Americans do love to put on a show, don't they? It's 23 degrees now in Dublin city centre. Beautiful afternoon in Dublin, and stay right there with me. We'll continue with the music very shortly. Gladys Knight, the Eagles and more on the way.
1: 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Miúl Milanigid Kuiga Kahar, V Unhead Tafid, Ig Elvis Presley, August V That's Alright Mama, Unhead Single, A Viega.
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Very well, Sunshine 106.8, Dublin's easy place to relax. I suppose we're kind of almost halfway through the month, really, aren't we? At the halfway point, the 15th of July. Time just flying by. It's actually St. Swithin's Day today. Of course, tradition has it that whatever the weather is like today, it will continue so for the next 40 days. So do you want warm sunshine for the next 40 days? Yes, absolutely. I think it's all to do with St. Swithin, who was very unhappy about his bones being moved from Winchester Cathedral, even though it is suggested that he asked for the bones to be removed himself before he died and want them there. So, I mean, if that's the case, then why he would get upset, I have no idea. Anyway, whether you believe it or not, that's what tradition says is going on from today. So I guess we'll just have to wait and see, won't we? Anyway. No sign of anything changing in the foreseeable future. I'll take that, that's for sure. This is Sunshine. We'll update you on the travel ahead of the 3 o'clock news.

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13: With the latest in the Sunshine Newsroom, I'm Jamie Ryan. 20 counties are under a high temperature warning. The alert impacting the Midlands, West and South remains in place until Friday morning. Met Aaron says temperatures are set to go above 27 degrees and not drop below 15 degrees at night time. Meanwhile, the Federation of Early Childhood Providers says some creches are closing this afternoon as temperatures in buildings are above the regulations set out by TUSLA. Chairperson Elaine Dunn is disappointed the government hasn't offered more support to childcare providers as the heatwave continues.
14: The schools are closed, and I think if the schools were open, this would have been addressed. But it seems to me that the childcare sector is left to its own devices, and we're on the wing and the prayer when it comes to looking after the children, when it comes to this heat wave that is here.
13: A man charged with the murder of Anthony Long in West Dublin earlier this month has been remanded in custody. The legal team representing 42-year-old Darren McNamee of Talbot Hall Riverbank in Swords in Dublin has sought an independent pathology report. Alex Rowley reports.
15: Anthony Long was seriously injured in an incident at Parsickstown Drive in Mulhuddart in the early hours of July 3rd. He was discovered at the scene with severe injuries and was rushed to hospital where he died 2 days later. Gardaí told the court Mr. McNamee was arrested at Blanchardstown Garda Station just before 4 a.m. today and made no reply when charged. He was automatically remanded in custody by the judge as the district court can't grant bail for murder charges. His defence applied for an independent pathology report to be provided. Judge David McHugh said the charge was the most serious in the criminal code and that there appeared to be extensive forensics. He ordered that the report be preserved in accordance with standard operating procedures. Darren McNamee will appear at Cloverhill District Court next week via video link.
13: The most common reason for referrals to Tusla last year was emotional abuse. The agency received a record-breaking more than 100,000 child welfare referrals in 2025. The annual report for the year shows physical abuse accounted for over a quarter of contacts made, while neglect and sexual abuse also featured highly. Tusla CEO Kate Duggan says the majority of their work is about protecting and building resilience within families.
3: Over 60% of our work is preventative work, and that means that almost 60% of our referrals are referrals not where there is evidence of abuse or harm, but where there are indications that a child's welfare there's a concern about. But we also recognising changing need in terms of referrals, increased referrals for neglect.
13: And that is your news for now.
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16: It's Noyex Newman's kitchens, floors, decks and doors.
13: The Department of Sport has announced a €4 million investment under their Women in Sport programme in 2026. The allocation is double the amount invested by the state 4 years ago and is designed to promote women's involvement in sport, including active participation, coaching

0: That game kicks off at 8pm tonight. Sunderland have completed the signing of Thomas Meunier on a 2-year deal. The Belgian defender was available on a free transfer after leaving Lille at the end of last season. The 34-year-old featured 3 times for his country at the World Cup. And in cycling, defending Tour de France champion Tadej Pogačar has extended his lead after taking his 3rd stage victory of this year's race. He finished strong in yesterday's mountain stage to go 3 minutes and 36 seconds ahead of Jonas Vingegaard. Ireland's Ben Healy has moved up to 91st in general classification. Riders set off from Vichy and take on a flat route over 161 kilometres today. And that is your sport for now.
1: And so, in conclusion, you mean the world to me. My life changed forever. And I met you, and I just want you to know how much I love you.
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3: Dublin's weather on Sunshine 106.8.
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0: This afternoon and evening will be dry, warm and sunny. Highest temperatures of 20 to 24 degrees and a light to moderate east or northeasterly breeze. That's the latest in the Sunshine Newsroom. We'll have more in an hour.
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0: It's really a shame that George Michael and Aretha Franklin didn't make more music together, because they worked so beautifully, didn't they? And I was just looking in the news today, or I saw in the news today, that George Michael's former band, Wham! Band co-star Andrew Ridgeley, was pictured in London last night as he stepped out for a special screening of the upcoming Wham! Documentary, 10 Days in China, and looking very good now, it has to be said. And this documentary, which really will feature archival footage of their trip, their 1985 trip to China, and will also include current interviews from fans and those involved in the tour, including Andrew Ridgeley and no doubt George Michael himself. I think that comes out on the 28th of July, so certainly one to watch out for in worldwide cinemas, that is.
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0: Michael Bublé, of course, Sunshine 106.8, Dublin's easy place to relax. And a big shout out to Conor McNally. In the last hour, I was saying that as we are on the 15th of July today, that we're at the, well, almost at the halfway point. And Conor sent me in an email, carol@sunshineradio.ie, to just let me know that the exact half of July will be noon tomorrow on the 16th. So thank you for that, Conor. And there's probably something very auspicious about it. Maybe I'm talking off the top of my head, but there's bound to, I mean, it's a new moon at the moment, isn't there? So maybe that has something to do with it. Anyway, thanks for getting in touch, Conor, and good to know that you're listening too. Appreciate that. And Carol Dooley, always my pleasure to be here, easing you through the afternoon, just giving you a little traffic update. That traffic light's out of action on the South Quays at the Tara Street Junction, so be mindful there. And there's a breakdown now on the N7 inbound in the left lane after Junction 1A Newlands Cross, and traffic is quite busy on approach. We will, of course, keep you updated and keep you relax too, because that's what we're all about. Christopher Cross and more to that end next.
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2: Trinity College is located on College Green and was founded in 1592 by Queen Elizabeth I, modelled after the universities of Oxford and Cambridge. The college was previously a barracks during two civil wars and now serves as a university college of education. The expansion of Trinity College began in 1712 with the addition of the library, printing house, dining hall and Parliament Square, and was completely finished by 1831. In recent years, students' numbers have risen. The increase in numbers has brought greater diversity, with students coming from as many as 70 countries and often spread over all six continents. Famous alumni of Trinity College include writer Jonathan Swift, author of Gulliver's Travels, former presidents of Ireland Mary Robinson and Mary McAleese, and playwright Samuel Beckett, who won the Nobel Prize for Literature. For Sunshine 106.8, I'm Mary Black.
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Sam Smith, Sunshine 106.8, Dublin's easy place to relax. 5 minutes to four now, and after four, another chance for you to enter to win our fabulous prize. This week, we are sending you to enjoy a very luxurious overnight midweek two-night stay in a deluxe room with breakfast each morning and dinner on one evening with thermal spa access and a seaweed bathing experience. Where, I hear you ask? Well, we're sending you to County Armagh, just an hour away from Dublin, to the fabulous Levy Castle Estate. Great prize and a chance for you to enter to win after four. Stay there. Sunshine.

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8: Now, a reminder, traffic lights out of action on the South Keys at the Tower Street Junction, and the M50 southbound is very slow from Junction 4 Ballymun to a crash affecting the two rightmost lanes at Junction 6 Blanchardstown.
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11: With the latest in the Sunshine Newsroom, I'm Jamie Ryan. 10 suspected dodgy box resellers have been issued cease and desist notices. An ongoing investigation by Sky and the Federation against copyright theft has identified alleged providers operating in Carlow, Cork, Dublin, Kildare, Galway, Laois and Limerick. Fact says the services are collectively believed to have supplied thousands of end users. Nick Summoner, investigation manager with the anti-piracy organisation, says the individuals targeted have been given an opportunity to stop their illegal activity.
12: It's immediate. So it's to stop immediately, and obviously we'll be checking whether they do comply with the notice. And as I said, if they don't, then there is a risk to them of further investigation, civil proceedings, and or a referral to the Gardaí.
11: Dublin City Council says it's reached a significant milestone in the regeneration of Cromcastle Court and the Old Collyard. Demolition works are officially starting at the Coolock site in preparation for the delivery of a new housing development. Phase one of the redevelopment will deliver a total of 152 new homes, including 118 general social houses and 34 homes specifically designed for elderly people. The rate of property price growth has remained the same for two consecutive months. The cost of buying a home rose by 6.2% in the year to May, and the same rate recorded for the 12 months to April. CSO figures show prices continue to rise at a faster pace outside Dublin compared to the capital. Chairman of the Association of Irish Mortgage Advisors, Trevor Grant, says affordability is impacting the pace of increase in prices.
13: And it's the lowest rise since February 2024, when the price growth was also 6.2%. And what we're seeing is that prices in Dublin are up 4.7%, but outside of Dublin, they're up just over 7%. So what it's telling us is that the house price growth is slowing down, and that is largely due to what we believe to be stretched affordability issues.
11: The funeral mass of Jamie Kearney in County Kerry has heard she brought a ray of sunshine to the lives of her family and friends. Members of her daughter's GAA team and rowing club formed a guard of honour outside St Mary's Cathedral in Killarney this afternoon. Gardaí investigating the death of the 43-year-old have upgraded the investigation to one of murder, and a person of interest is being held in Jordan. Father Kieran O'Brien says there's been an outpouring of support for Jamie Kearney's daughter, mother and sister.
14: I ask the people of this town for your continued support for Michaela, for Cathy and Devon. Because for us as onlookers, these days might be the brightest days, but for Jamie's family, it is their darkest hour last Tuesday.
11: And that is your news for now.
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10: It's Noix Newman's Kitchens, Floors, Decks and Doors.
11: Starting with golf, the Open Championship could be heading to Portmarnock Golf Club, as the ORNA says they're still working to bring the major to Ireland. Chief Executive of the ORNA, Mark Darbin, says they're getting pretty close to bringing the North Dublin Club into the Open's rotation. Darbin says they're still hoping to have a clear view by the end of the year. The Department of Sport has announced a €4 million investment under their Women in Sport programme in 2026. The allocation is double the amount invested by the state 4 years ago, and is designed to promote women's involvement.

0: themselves for top football match. I think every team in the world is beatable. So is Argentina. So is us.
1: That game kicks off at 8 p.m. tonight. Sunderland have completed the signing of Thomas Meunier on a 2-year deal. The Belgian defender was available on a free transfer after leaving Lille at the end of last season. The 34-year-old featured 3 times for his country at the World Cup. And in cycling, defending Tour de France champion Tadej Pogačar has extended his lead after taking his 3rd stage victory of this year's race. He finished strong in yesterday's mountain stage to go 3 minutes and 36 seconds ahead of Jonas Vingegaard. Ireland's Ben Healy has moved up to 91st in general classification. Riders set off from Vichy and take on a flat route over 161 kilometres today. And that is your sport for now.
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6: Dublin's weather on Sunshine 106.8.
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1: This afternoon and evening will be dry, warm and sunny. Highest temperatures of 20 to 24 degrees and a light to moderate east or northeasterly breeze. That's the latest in the Sunshine Newsroom. We'll have more in an hour.
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0: Just perfect in the sunshine, isn't it? Kenny and Dolly, of course. Sunshine 106.8, Dublin's easy place to relax. So then, another chance for you to win our fabulous prize this week. We want to send you to the ideal place to escape, retreat, relax and unwind. Just an hour from Dublin and you are just going to love this. A midweek two-night stay in a deluxe room with breakfast each morning, dinner on one evening, thermal spa access and a brand new offering to Killeavy Castle Estate, a seaweed bathing experience for two. Absolutely guaranteed to ease away the stresses. You're going to love this. The perfect summer staycation. So that midweek two-night stay up for grabs, and we're qualifying you every afternoon this week. Somebody's going to win it on Friday. So for today, I'm going to play you a clip from a beloved TV comedy series, which has become, well, it's become almost iconic at this point, sweeping the Grammys, and they call it a modern classic of comfort television. Schitt's Creek, all about a beloved Rose family, a group of ultra-wealthy socialites who lose their fortune, forced to relocate to an incredibly quirky rundown town that they once bought as a joke. They're forced to live in a rundown motel before they eventually decide to take it over.
1: I'd like to check in, please.
2: Oh my God, where did you come from?
1: I said hello twice.
2: Well, hello, hello then. There you go, room 3.
1: Don't you need my credit card?
2: My associates will deal with all that when you depart.
1: Also, how many beds are in the room?
2: 2.
1: Would it be possible to get a cot or a rollaway bed put in the room?
2: Oh, you're expecting company?
1: No, I use it to lay out my clothes.
2: The chest of drawers should suffice, no?
1: I like to see all my clothes at once.
0: It's very, very funny. I love it. The question is, what is the name of the motel in Schitt's Creek? 087-188-1068. 087-188-1068. 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And I'll announce the answer before 5 o'clock. In the meantime, you can check it all out for yourself at KilleavyCastle.com, and you can follow them on Facebook and on Instagram too.
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0: Now, a reminder, traffic lights out of action on the South Quays of the Tower Street Junction and the M50 southbound. Solid from the M1 interchange to a crash affecting the two rightmost lanes at Junction 6 Blanchardstown.
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0: Well, it would appear that Robbie Williams has been added for the Super Bowl-sized star-studded lineup for the World Cup closing ceremony on Sunday. We were talking about this earlier on in the halftime show now that's going to go to half an hour with Madonna and Shakira and Justin Bieber taking to the stage, and I still can't quite get my head around. I'm sure if you're one of whoever was going to be meeting Spain in the final, probably scratching their heads going, this is not a good idea. But anyway, the Americans like to do things bigger and better, don't they? And this is certainly bigger, that is for sure. It looks like Tom Cruise is going to make an appearance as well, booked for a special performance following his infamous show at the closing ceremony of the Paris Olympics a couple of years ago. Whether or not he'll be performing another stunt now remains to be seen, but Jennifer Hudson doing the national anthem, and Nicole Scherzinger, and lots of YouTube stars. And I don't know, it's going to be quite the spectacle on Sunday afternoon. Of course, all will be revealed this evening as to who will be playing Spain, so I will say no more. It's Sunshine 106.8, Dublin's easy place to relax. 20 minutes to 5. How did that happen? Day just flying by. We'll continue with Barbara Streisand and more very shortly.
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0: Sunshine 106.8, Dublin's easy place to relax. So, before we head into the 5 o'clock news, how are we doing with our fabulous prize this week? And did you get the answer correct? We're giving you the chance to win a midweek two-night stay in a deluxe room with breakfast each morning, dinner on one evening, thermal spa access, and a seaweed bathing experience for two, which sounds absolutely phenomenal, I have to say. Seaweed baths, the brand new offering at the Killeavy Castle Estate. Luxurious, four-star. You're going to have an absolutely fabulous time savouring sumptuous seasonal dining across the estate's farm to fork brasserie or the bistro bar, delicious signature cocktails. It's the perfect summer staycation just awaiting you an hour north of Dublin. So to be in with the chance of winning this afternoon, I played you a clip from a multi-award winning Canadian TV series, Schitt's Creek.
1: I'd like to check in, please.
2: Oh my God, where did you come from?
1: I said hello twice.
2: Well, hello, hello then. Here you go, room 3.
1: Don't you need my credit card?
2: My associates will deal with all that when you depart.
1: Also, how many beds are in the room?
2: 2.
1: Would it be possible to get a cot or a rollaway bed put in the room?
2: Oh, you're expecting company?
1: No, I use it to lay out my clothes.
2: The chest of drawers should suffice, no?
1: I like to see all my clothes at once.
0: Honestly, when I was listening to that clip and getting it for you, and I kept it going, I had to shorten it down for time. I was on the floor. I was laughing so much. It is so, so funny. The question, what is the name of the motel that the family were forced to live in and eventually run? Well, the answer, of course, the Rosebud Motel. And I want to give a shout out to Jamie Gilson in Port Marnock, who sent me in a photograph of himself standing outside the Rosebud Hotel he visited last year. I think it was filmed the exterior somewhere just outside of Toronto. Anyway, thanks for sending that in. If you said the Rosebud, you are absolutely 100% correct. You are now in the draw and you could win that fabulous prize. We'll give you another chance to enter to win tomorrow. And remember, the perfect summer staycation at Killeavy Castle Estate. Prices starting from just €210 per couple. 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It'd be a lovely way to start the weekend now, wouldn't it? Winning that nice prize. Well, you never know, it might be you. As I said, another chance to enter to win tomorrow. This is Sunshine. We'll update you on the travel ahead of the 5 o'clock news. That's next.

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11: Now, a number of traffic lights in the city centre are out, including O'Connell Bridge and Tara Street due to a power outage, and the M50 southbound is still very, very busy from the M1 interchange to Junction 5 Finglas following an earlier crash.
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15: With the latest in the Sunshine Newsroom, I'm Jamie Ryan. 10 suspected dodgy box resellers have been issued cease and desist notices. An ongoing investigation by Sky and the Federation Against Copyright Theft has identified alleged providers operating in Carlow, Cork, Dublin, Kildare, Galway, Laois and Limerick. Fact says the services are collectively believed to have supplied thousands of end users. Nick Summoner, investigation manager with the anti-piracy organisation, says the individuals targeted have been given an opportunity to stop their illegal activity.
16: It's immediate, so it's to stop immediately, and obviously we were checking whether they do comply with the notice. And as I said, if they don't, then there is a risk to them of further investigation, civil proceedings, and or a referral to the Gardaí.
15: Dublin City Council says it's reached a significant milestone in the regeneration of Cromcastle Court and the Old Coal Yard. Demolition works are officially starting at the Coolock site in preparation for the delivery of a new housing development. Phase one of the redevelopment will deliver a total of 152 new homes, including 118 general social houses and 34 homes specifically designed for elderly people. The rate of property price growth has remained the same for two consecutive months. The cost of buying a home rose by 6.2% in the year to May, and the same rate recorded for the 12 months to April. CSO figures show prices continue to rise at a faster pace outside Dublin compared to the capital. Chairman of the Association of Irish Mortgage Advisors, Trevor Grant, says affordability is impacting the pace of increase in prices.
2: And it's the lowest rise since February 2024, when the price growth was also 6.2%. And what we're seeing is that prices in Dublin are up 4.7%, but outside of Dublin, they're up just over 7%. So what it's telling us is that the house price growth is slowing down, and that is largely due to what we believe to be stretched affordability issues.
15: The funeral mass of Jamie Kearney in County Kerry has heard she brought a ray of sunshine to the lives of her family and friends. Members of her daughter's GAA team and rowing club formed a guard of honour outside St Mary's Cathedral in Killarney this afternoon. Gardaí investigating the death of the 43-year-old have upgraded the investigation to one of murder, and a person of interest is being held in Jordan. Father Kieran O'Brien says there's been an outpouring of support for Jamie Kearney's daughter, mother and sister.
17: I ask the people of this town for your continued support for Michaela, for Cathy and Devon. Because for us as onlookers, these days might be the brightest days, but for Jamie's family, it is their darkest hour last Tuesday.
15: And that is your news for now.
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20: It's Noix Newman's kitchens, floors, decks and doors.
15: Starting with golf, the Open Championship could be heading to Portmarnock Golf Club, as the ORNA says they're still working to bring the major to Ireland. Chief Executive of the ORNA, Mark Darbin, says they're getting pretty close to bringing the North Dublin Club into the Open's rotation. Darbin says they're still hoping to have a clear view by the end of the year. The Department of Sport has announced a €4 million investment under their Women in Sport programme in 2026. The allocation is double the amount invested by the state 4 years ago, and is designed to promote women's involvement in sport, including active participation, coaching and governance. According to the Irish Sports Monitor 2025, 46% of women participate in sport weekly, down just 1% from the previous year. Over to soccer, England take on Argentina in this evening's World Cup semi-final in Atlanta. Thomas Tuchel's side are bidding to make just their second showpiece in the country's history. The manager is aware of the threats that the defending champions pose, but maintains he isn't spooked.
21: They're high quality players, very experienced in every position. We prepare for the best version of Argentina. We expect and hope and demand the best of ourselves for top football match. I think every team in the world is beatable, so is Argentina. So is us.
15: That game kicks off at 8 p.m. tonight. Sunderland have completed the signing of Thomas Meunier on a 2-

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2: New CSO figures show Ireland's exports fell by 29% in May to 16.5 billion euro, mainly because pharmaceutical exports to the US dropped sharply after last year's surge. The United States remained Ireland's biggest export market, while exports to Great Britain rose by 26% compared to the same month last year. Imports increased to 13.1 billion euro, but both imports and exports fell on a seasonal adjusted basis, reducing Ireland's trade surplus to 3.5 billion euro. The cost of buying a home increased by 6.2% in the year to May. That's the same rate recorded for the 12 months to April. CSO figures show the median price of a home was €395,000. Prices in Dublin went up by 4.7%, while outside the capital they were up 7.3%.
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2: This afternoon and evening will be dry, warm and sunny. Highest temperatures of 20 to 24 degrees and a light to moderate east or northeasterly breeze. That's the latest from the Sunshine Newsroom. We'll have more in an hour.
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0: Adele, Sunshine, 106.8, Dublin's easy place to relax. I was talking in the last hour about Tom Cruise and the fact that he's going to make an appearance at the World Cup final this coming Sunday. Well, I've just been watching the trailer for his new movie, which has just dropped. And it's a movie which has been kept very much under wraps. And honestly, I mean, to watch it for yourself, come to your own conclusion. It's his first non-action role in almost 20 years. And he plays a wild billionaire battling an eco-disaster of, well, his own making, really. It's called Digger, and it's, well, you wouldn't recognise him for a start. I would defy anybody to recognise him, but it's very, very strange. And I was reading that there's been comparisons with Stanley Kubrick's Dr. Strangelove, and I can totally get that from the trailer. But they're also saying that this could be an Oscar nomination for Tom Cruise at the very least. So I don't know, watch the trailer and see for yourself. It's due out in October.
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0: Now, a number of traffic lights in the city centre remain out of action, including O'Connell Bridge and on Tower Street due to a power outage, and the M50 southbound still very congested from the M1 interchange to Junction 6 Blanche.
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0: Chelsea Springfield, Sunshine 106.8, Dublin's easy place to relax. 23 degrees now in Dublin city centre. Glorious evening, isn't it? Met Aaron once again forecasting in parts of the country. 30 degrees plus tomorrow. And of course, the hose pipe ban comes into effect for us tomorrow as well, which doesn't mean go mad this evening. But I'll say no more about it. Actually, you won't be doing anybody any favours if you do go mad. Temperatures over the weekend apparently are going to get a little bit cooler, but it's all relative, so don't get too upset about it just yet. It's still very busy on the roads. The M50 northbound very slow to a breakdown just before Junction 7 Lucan, and southbound following an earlier crash very congested from the M1 interchange to Junction 6 Blanchardstown. And just be mindful if you're driving around Dublin city centre, a number of traffic lights remain out of action, including on O'Connell Street and Tara Street due to a power outage, and traffic is very busy in the area. So we'll see how things are looking before the 6 o'clock news. We'll continue with the music very shortly too, with Paul Carrig and Ace and more next.
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It's just one of those songs that seems to get better with time, doesn't it? 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And if you're just tuning in, hopefully that signals that you are done for the day and you can look forward to an evening now of putting your feet up, even if it's only for 10 or 20 minutes to recharge after your busy day. And of course, whatever is going on, we will be here, as we always are, to do our very best to relax you through it. Elton John, Paul Brady, great song from Dr. Hook, Gloria Estefan, and so much more. They're all on the way after the 6 o'clock news, so stay right there with me as we'll ease you into your early Wednesday evening, prepare you for Joe Harrington and Mellow Moments at 7. It's busy on the roads. We'll update you ahead too.

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11: Now, the M50 is still very busy in both directions, particularly southbound from the M1 to Junction 5 Finglas, and the N7 outbound backed up between Junction 1A Newlands Cross and Junction 3 City West.
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15: With the latest in the Sunshine Newsroom, I'm Jamie Ryan. Revenue has seized more than 7.7 million cigarettes in County Wexford. The seizure was made today during an operation involving revenue officers based in Kilkenny with assistance from staff at Rosslare Europort. The cigarettes have an estimated value of more than €7.3 million and a potential loss to the exchequer of over €5.7 million. Investigations are ongoing. 10 suspected dodgy box resellers have been issued cease and desist notices. An ongoing investigation by Sky and the Federation Against Copyright Theft has identified alleged providers operating in Carlow, Cork, Dublin, Kildare, Galway, Leash and Limerick. Fact says the services are collectively believed to have supplied thousands of end users. Nick Summoner, investigation manager with the anti-piracy organisation, says the individuals targeted have been given an opportunity to stop their illegal activity.
16: It's immediate, so it's to stop immediately, and obviously we'll be checking whether they do comply with the notice. And as I said, if they don't, then there is a risk to them of further investigation, civil proceedings, and or a referral to the Gardaí.
15: Dublin City Council says it's reached a significant milestone in the regeneration of Cromcastle Court and the Old Coal Yard. Demolition works are officially starting at the Coolock site in preparation for the delivery of a new housing development. Phase one of the redevelopment will deliver a total of 152 new homes, including 118 general social houses and 34 homes specifically designed for elderly people. The rate of property price growth has remained the same for two consecutive months. The cost of buying a home rose by 6.2% in the year to May, and the same rate recorded for the 12 months to April. CSO figures show prices continue to rise at a faster pace outside Dublin compared to the capital. Chairman of the Association of Irish Mortgage Advisors, Trevor Grant, says affordability is impacting the pace of increase in prices.
1: And it's the lowest rise since February 2024, when the price growth was also 6.2%. And what we're seeing is that prices in Dublin are up 4.7%, but outside of Dublin, they're up just over 7%. So what it's telling us is that the house price growth is slowing down, and that is largely due to what we believe to be stretched affordability issues.
15: The funeral mass of Jamie Kearney in County Kerry has heard she brought a ray of sunshine to the lives of her family and friends. Members of her daughter's GAA team and rowing club formed a guard of honour outside St Mary's Cathedral in Killarney this afternoon. Gardaí investigating the death of the 43-year-old have upgraded the investigation to one of murder, and a person of interest is being held in Jordan. Father Kieran O'Brien says there's been an outpouring of support for Jamie Kearney's daughter, mother and sister.
17: I ask the people of this town for your continued support for Michaela, for Cathy and Devon. Because for us as onlookers, these days might be the brightest days, but for Jamie's family, it is their darkest hour last Tuesday.
15: And that is your news for now.
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19: It's Noyex Newman's kitchens, floors, decks and doors.
15: Starting with golf, the RNA are hoping to bring the Open Championship to Ireland. Chief Executive Mark Darbin says the major could be heading to Portmarnock Golf Club, and they expect to close a deal and bring the club into the Open's rotation. He's hoping to have a clear view by the end of the year.
20: Believe we can take an Open Championship there. What we're looking to do is to build a model that opens up opportunities for the AIG Women's Open and the Open for many, many years to come. And so that's the dialogue we're in right now with the Irish government, and we're optimistic that those discussions are heading in the right direction. We're hoping to have a pretty clear view by the end of the year for sure.
15: Over to soccer, England take on Argentina in the second World Cup semi-final this evening. The winner of this tie will face Spain in the final on Sunday after Dela Fuente's side breezed past France last night. England are attempting to reach just their second ever World Cup final, their first of course being in 1966 when they won the tournament outright. Kickoff in Atlanta is at 8 p.m. Irish time. In rugby, Leinster will face Zebra in an operational test event in September at the redeveloped Alea Arena. This pre-season match will be the first time Leinster have played there in over 2 years. The game is scheduled for Saturday, September 12th. And lastly, the Department of Sport has announced a €4 million investment under the Women in Sport programme in 2026. The allocation is double the amount invested by the state 4 years ago and is designed to promote women's involvement in sport, including active participation, coaching and governance. According to the Irish Sports Monitor, 2025, 46% of women participate in sport weekly, down just

0: to 13.1 billion euro, but both imports and exports fell on a seasonal adjusted basis, reducing Ireland's trade surplus to 3.5 billion euro. The cost of buying a home increased by 6.2% in the year to May. That's the same rate recorded for the 12 months to April. CSO figures show the median price of a home was €395,000. Prices in Dublin went up by 4.7%, while outside the capital, they were up 7.3%.
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0: This evening will remain dry, warm and sunny, all in a light to moderate east or northeasterly breeze. That's the latest from the Sunshine Newsroom. 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

0: Gloria Estefan, whose new musical Basura seems to be going down a storm on Broadway, and I'm sure she's very happy about that one, actually, that she penned with her daughter. And, you know, I would imagine it's no mean feat to have a success on Broadway. I mean, I don't know too much about these things, but I suspect that it's not particularly easy. Mind you, when you have Gloria Estefan behind it, you could argue, how could you possibly go wrong? And I guess, you know, her daughter, too, she is quite the talented musician. So obviously the apple there doesn't fall too far from the tree, does it?
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0: Still busy on the M50 in both directions this evening. And there's a delay on the Grand Canal outbound between Leeson Street and Harold's Crossbridge.
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3: 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Irish author Jessica Scott White will be calling in to tell us about her new children's book Seamus Almost Famous, a poignant story of a young Irish boy who'll do anything for 15 minutes of fame. On Travel Talk this weekend, Ed Finn is heading to one of Italy's most breathtaking destinations, the glamorous island of Capri, and has some great money-saving tips for a lovely September break, plus all the big events for the summer at the weekend in our What's On Guides. Saturday Live this Saturday morning from 9 a.m.
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1: I was just reading in the news today that Ed Sheeran has inspired across the water a new £12.5 million government initiative to bring music education into libraries across England. You might have seen this yourself. The government's Music and Libraries Initiative, they say, will be co-designed by his charity, the Ed Sheeran Foundation, with input from teachers, youth clubs and industry experts. And it's all to help young people gain free access to mentorship and education. More power to him. Sunshine 106.8, Dublin's easy place to relax. Joe will be here with Mellow Moments after 7. So whatever your plan is for your evening, you can rest assured that we will be here to provide the perfect musical backdrop to, well, ease away the stresses of the day and keep you relaxed and stress-free through the evening into the night and into the early hours. Joe pulling all the stops out for you tonight. So make a date with him. Mellow Moments after the 7 o'clock news. A couple more from me in the meantime. Anita Baker is next.
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Well, you know, they say never meet your heroes or you'll just end up being disappointed. Well, that's something that Mick Jagger says, advice from John Lennon that he took to heart and advice which he now bitterly regrets. And he said that John Lennon told him, don't meet Elvis. And considering that Lennon himself had, in fact, I think all the Beatles met with Elvis, might suggest that Lennon was less than enamoured with Elvis Presley, but who really knows? And well, there's not much Mick Jagger can do about it now, but he's right. Sometimes you just have to, well, do your own thing and come to your own conclusion, don't you? It's Sunshine 106.8, Dublin's easy place to relax. And that wraps it up for me for this evening. I'm Carol Dooley. As always, thank you for your company. Look forward to sharing your afternoon with you again tomorrow, back from 2 for this evening. Though, stay right there for Enrique Iglesias. Great song from Barry White, Michael Jackson, Fat Larry's Band, and so much more. Joe Harrington has them all for you. Mellow Moments follows the 7 o'clock news next.

0: You are now number 1,925 in the queue. You are now. The EV scrappage scheme is now sold out. 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
10: This is still in both directions on the M50 and Shoremore Road northbound is busy from Irish Town to the North Keys.
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16: It's 7 o'clock. Good evening. I'm Ellen Butler. Some creches were forced to close early today as temperatures rose above those set out in TUSLA regulations. A status yellow high temperature alert remains in effect for 20 counties across the Midlands, West and South until Friday morning, while a nationwide warm weather advisory continues until Saturday morning. Uisce Éireann has also issued a 6-week hosepipe ban for the Greater Dublin area, along with parts of Tipperary and Wexford, which comes into effect tomorrow morning. Elaine Dunn, chairperson of the Federation of Early Childhood Providers, so they say they want government funding for air conditioning.
17: Have our windows open, but a lot of us wouldn't have aircon, and that's what people need to realise. In old buildings throughout the country, you wouldn't have aircon. It's only in the new facilities that have been built at the moment by the builders that you would have aircon. And it costs such a huge amount of funding to actually put aircon into the rooms. So we're just looking for an emergency measure of funding to get aircon machines into the rooms and not close at all.
16: Over 200 people attended the funeral of Jamie Kearney in Killarney in County Kerry this afternoon. A guard of honour from her daughter's GAA team and rowing club accompanied the hearse carrying her coffin following funeral mass at St Mary's Cathedral. A murder investigation was launched after the 43-year-old was found dead at her home in the town last week. Celebrant Father Kieran O'Brien told mourners to remember her life.
18: She was bright, she was cheerful, she was full of life. Described as such a kind person, selfless, and small things were big things for Jamie, and joy radiated from her. She was happy in life, and she was happy with life, because life was good to her.
16: Introducing license plates and registration for e-scooters could create more challenges for Gardaí. That's according to the Garda Commissioner, as the government considers a range of measures to address growing safety concerns around their use. Options include an outright ban, tax and insurance requirements, and mandatory licensing and registration. Garda Commissioner Justin Kelly says those using e-scooters for criminality would simply cover up the license plates.
19: I mean, we already heard how people cover registration plates on large vehicles. You can just imagine what would be going on with people who use these scooters for drug dealing, for drugs-related intimidation, a small little license plate. You can just imagine. I mean, realistically, even with that, I see lots of challenges for us around enforcement.
16: Staff and students of Carlow College say they're disappointed with what they claim is a lack of engagement following a decision to wind down operations at the college. Representatives say the Higher Education Authority, South East Technological University and the college itself haven't provided clarity on their future. The president of the college, Father Con O'Mwaildonny, told an Oireachtas committee today he had hoped integration with SETU was possible and described announcing the redundancies in May as the darkest day of his life. Staff spokesperson Dr. Regina Donlan said they deserved better.
20: We had student recruitment officers out trying to recruit students for the coming academic year. That was 3 days before the announcement. We had absolutely no information that the college was about to enter a teach-out phase. Similarly, on the morning of the announcement, we had people in our admissions office who were fielding phone calls from prospective students in September.
16: Finally for now, a teenager from County Down who landed a role in Disney's reboot of The Cheetah Girls says it's a dream come true. 16-year-old Sophie Lennon from Mayo Bridge grabbed one of the four leading parts in the film, with more than 300,000 girls having auditioned for the role. She explains what it's like to have found out while doing her exams.
21: The day I found out, I had a GCSE the next day, so as you can imagine, that was just impossible to study that night. The 22nd was actually my last GCSE. It was my physics practical paper, and that morning I did my practical paper and then I went home and there was like a chauffeur and I had to just go to the airport and fly to Cape Town.
16: And that's your news update at 4 minutes past seven.
22: And in sport, England take on Argentina in the second World Cup semi-final this evening. The winner of this tie will face Spain in the final on Sunday after De La Fuente's side breezed past France last night. England are attempting to reach their second ever World Cup final, their first since their 1966 win. Kickoff in Atlanta is in an hour's time. The Orinda are hoping to bring the Open Championship to Ireland. Chief Executive Mark Darbin says the major could be heading to Portmarnock Golf Club and they're close to a deal to bring the club into the Open's rotation. Darbin said the process has taken a bit longer than they initially thought, but he's hopeful they'll have clarity by the end of 2026. The Open has never been held in the Republic of Ireland, but has been held in Royal Portrush three times in 1951, 2019 and 2025. The Dublin ladies footballers have been handed a boost ahead of their All-Ireland semi-final this weekend, as captain Carla Rowe is expected to be available. Defending champions Dublin face Kerry in Semple Stadium at 5:15 on Sunday. Rowe wasn't fit to start Dublin's quarter-final against Cork, but did come on late in the game. Her teammate, Niamh Heatherton, praised Rowe's performance when she came on.
23: Yeah, exactly. As I said, Carla's such a leader and has been for how many years. Having her coming onto the pitch, you know, just for that calmness towards the end of the game when it was may have been a little bit frantic in the last couple of minutes. But yeah, no, hopefully we'll have her back this weekend as well, which is great.
22: Leinster will face Azure in an operational test event in September at the redeveloped Leia Arena. This pre-season match

0: Book one online, on the phone, on your lunch break, on Saturdays, on the same day if you're lucky. Oh, you only miss the odd word. But what if the odd words you're missing are nice ones like love you or important ones like doc? Oh, too expensive, is it? All right, we like you. We'll do it for nothing. For free hearing checks, should have gone to Specsavers.
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3: This evening will remain dry, warm and sunny, all in a light to moderate east or northeasterly breeze. That's the latest from the Sunshine Newsroom. 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

0: And Zoom, hello there. You're on Sunshine 106.8, Dublin's easy place to relax. It's Mellow Moments with Joe Harrington. Lovely to have you along this Wednesday evening. Gorgeous evening in Dublin, hopefully just as nice where you are. I'm going to be here over the next few hours. I've got some beautiful music lined up. If there is something you'd like to hear, feel free to get in touch. You can email joe@sunshineradio.ie. We'll take a little break now and come back in just a moment with Leo Sayre and When I Need You.
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0: 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I like to invite people to put the feet up, chill, relax, unwind, maybe even pour yourself a nice cool one. I'm going to take a short break, but I've got more relaxing favourites on the way very soon.
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You're listening to Sunshine 106.8, Dublin's easy place to relax. It's Mellow Moments with Joe Harrington. Heading towards 8 o'clock this Wednesday evening, I've got another beautiful hour all set out and ready to go. And it's on the way after the 8 o'clock news and sport from the Sunshine newsroom.

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11: It's 8 o'clock. Good evening, I'm Ellen Butler. Some creches closed early today as temperatures rose above those set out in TUSLA regulations. A status yellow high temperature alert remains in effect for 20 counties until Friday morning, while a nationwide warm weather advisory continues until Saturday morning. An Uisce Éireann six-week hosepipe ban for the Greater Dublin area, along with parts of Tipperary and Wexford, also comes into effect tomorrow morning. Elaine Dunn, chairperson of the Federation of Early Childhood Providers, says they want government funding for air conditioning.
12: Have our windows open, but a lot of us wouldn't have aircon, and that's what people need to realise. In old buildings throughout the country, you wouldn't have aircon. It's only in the new facilities that have been built at the moment by the builders that you would have aircon, and it costs such a huge amount of funding to actually put aircon into the rooms. So we're just looking for an emergency measure of funding to get aircon machines into the rooms and not close at all.
11: Over 200 people attended the funeral of Jamie Carney in Killarney in County Kerry this afternoon. A guard of honour from her daughter's GAA team and rowing club accompanied the hearse carrying her coffin following funeral mass at St Mary's Cathedral. A murder investigation was launched after the 43-year-old was found dead at her home in the town last week. Celebrant Father Kieran O'Brien told mourners to remember her life.
13: She was bright, she was cheerful, she was full of life. Described as such a kind person, selfless, and small things were big things for Jamie, and joy radiated from her. She was happy in life, and she was happy with life, because life was good to her.
11: Introducing license plates and registration for e-scooters could create more challenges for Gardaí. That's according to the Garda Commissioner, as the government considers a range of measures to address growing safety concerns around their use. Options include an outright ban, tax and insurance requirements, and mandatory licensing and registration. Garda Commissioner Justin Kelly says those using e-scooters for criminality would simply cover up the registration plates.
14: I mean, we already heard how people cover registration plates on large vehicles. You can just imagine what would be going on with people who use e-scooters for drug dealing, for drugs related intimidation, a small little license plate. You can just imagine. I mean, realistically, even with that, I see lots of challenges for us around enforcement.
11: Staff and students at Carlow College say they're disappointed with what they claim is a lack of engagement following a decision to wind down operations. Representatives say the Higher Education Authority, South East Technological University and the college itself haven't provided clarity on their future. The president of the college, Dr. Con O'Mwildunny, told an Oireachtas committee today he had hoped integration with SETU was possible and described announcing the redundancies in May as the darkest day of his life. Staff spokesperson Dr. Regina Donlan says they deserved better.
1: We had student recruitment officers out trying to recruit students for the coming academic year. That was 3 days before the announcement. We had absolutely no information that the college was about to enter a teach-out phase. Similarly, on the morning of the announcement, we had people in our admissions office who were fielding phone calls from prospective students in September.
11: Finally for now, dodgy box sellers are being warned to stop operations immediately. The latest phase of investigations by Sky and the Federation Against Copyright Theft has seen 10 resellers issued cease and desist letters. They're based in Carlow, Cork, Dublin, Galway, Kildare, Laois and Limerick, according to the anti-piracy organisation. Its investigation manager, Nick Sumner, says they're targeting resellers rather than individual users.
15: This was very much focusing on the resellers. So these are people who connect those who create these services to the end users. The end users always face a risk as they may not be anonymous in all of this. They themselves may receive a notice of description.
11: And that's your news update at 4 minutes past eight.
16: And in sport, England take on Argentina in the second World Cup semi-final this evening. The winner of this tie will face Spain in the final on Sunday, after De La Fuente's side breezed past France last night. England are attempting to reach their second ever World Cup final, their first since their 1966 win. That game has just kicked off in the last few moments. In golf, the RNA are hoping to bring the Open Championship to Ireland. Chief Executive Mark Darbin says that the major could be heading to Portmarnock Golf Club, and they're close to a deal to bring the club into the Open's rotation. The Open has never been held in the Republic of Ireland, but has been held in Royal Portrush three times, in 1951, 2019 and 2025. The Dublin ladies footballers have been handed a boost ahead of their All-Ireland semi-final this weekend, as captain Carla Rowe is expected to be available. She wasn't fit to start Dublin's quarter-final against Cork, but did come on late in the game. Her teammate Niamh Heatherton, speaking this week, says it's good that Dublin are peaking at the right time.
17: Well, yeah, no, hopefully we'll have her back this weekend as well, which is great.
18: Oh, very good. Yeah, so she's looking okay injury-wise?
17: Yeah, exactly. It's good for, you know, peaking at the right time.
16: Mayo will debut a new All-Ireland final jersey in their match against Kerry on July 26th. With both counties' home and away colours clashing, the Central Competitions Control Committee held a draw to determine which side would wear their first choice colours. Kerry will wear their traditional green and gold, while Mayo will debut a white jersey, the same colour that they wore in the 1951 All-Ireland final, their most recent victory. And in cricket, West Indies women defeated the Irish women's cricket team by 64 runs today. This was the third and final match of the 50-over ODI series between the two nations, with the West Indies winning all three games. Ireland's next series is against England in September. That's your news and sport. I'm Eve Conway. It's 6 minutes past eight.

0: time I listen to that song, I always think of blue skies, the sun shining, and perhaps sailing on a nice calm day off the coast of Ireland. That's Christopher Cross and Sailing. You're listening to Sunshine 106.8, Dublin's easy place to relax. It's Mellow Moments with Joe Harrington. We're going to put together Wednesday's 10 at 10 over the next hour and a half. If there's something you'd like included in tonight's selection, you're more than welcome to get in touch. You can email joe@sunshineradio.ie. We'll take a little break and come back in just a moment with Aretha Franklin. I Say a Little Prayer is next.
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0: beautiful voice of Norah Jones and Don't Know Why. You're listening to Sunshine 106.8, Dublin's easy place to relax. It's Mellow Moments. Lovely to have you along this beautiful Wednesday evening in Dublin. Hope you're doing okay. I know a lot of people are watching the match at the moment. I'm keeping one eye on it. Don't you worry about that. But also, I know a lot of people just like to chill, relax and enjoy all this music. I'm going to take a short break, but I've got more relaxing favourites on the way very soon.
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Lionel Richie, Penny Lover, wrapping up another hour of all your relaxing mellow favourites. You're listening to Sunshine 106.8, Dublin's easy place to relax. It's Mellow Moments with Joe Harrington. Heading towards 9 o'clock this Wednesday evening. We're going to head into the 9 o'clock news and sport and then come back with more relaxing favourites.

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9: It's 9 o'clock. Good evening, I'm Ellen Butler. Some creches closed early today as temperatures rose above those set out in TUSLA regulations. A status yellow high temperature alert remains in effect for 20 counties until Friday morning, while a nationwide warm weather advisory continues until Saturday morning. An Uisce Éireann six-week hosepipe ban for the Greater Dublin area, along with parts of Tipperary and Wexford, comes into effect tomorrow morning. Elaine Dunn, chair of the Federation of Early Childhood Providers, says they want government funding for air conditioning.
10: Have our windows open, but a lot of us wouldn't have aircon, and that's what people need to realise. In old buildings throughout the country, you wouldn't have aircon. It's only in the new facilities that have been built at the moment by the builders that you would have aircon, and it costs such a huge amount of funding to actually put aircon into the rooms. So we're just looking for an emergency measure of funding to get aircon machines into the rooms and not close at all.
9: Nurses and midwives could go on strike soon. It's over the lack of negotiations surrounding a new public sector pay agreement. The Irish Nurses and Midwives Organisation is balloting its members for industrial action over the issue, including a possible work stoppage. General Secretary Phil Nihay doesn't believe there is a basis for a new pay deal.
11: You must ensure that when you have a system that provides state services to people who live here, that the people who provide those services can have a reasonable chance of buying a house, a reasonable chance of having living standards that maintain their ability to continue to work here, to have children.
9: Staff and students at Carlow College say they're disappointed with what they claim is a lack of engagement following a decision to wind down operations. Representatives say the Higher Education Authority, Southeast Technological University and the college itself haven't provided clarity on their future. The president of the college, Father Con O'Muildunny, told an Oireachtas committee today he had hoped integration with SETU was possible and described announcing the redundancies in May as the darkest day of his life. Staff spokesperson Dr. Regina Donlan says they deserve better.
12: We had student recruitment officers out trying to recruit students for the coming academic year. That was 3 days before the announcement. We had absolutely no information that the college was about to enter a teach-out phase. Similarly, on the morning of the announcement, we had people in our admissions office who were fielding phone calls from prospective students in September.
9: Introducing licence plates and registration for e-scooters could create more challenges for Gardaí. That's according to the Gardaí Commissioner, as the government considers a range of measures to address growing safety concerns around their use. Options include an outright ban, tax and insurance requirements, and mandatory licensing and registration. Gardaí Commissioner Justin Kelly says those using e-scooters for criminality would simply cover up the registration plates.
13: I mean, we already heard how people cover registration plates on large vehicles. You can just imagine what would be going on with people who use these scooters for drug dealing, for drugs-related intimidation, a small little license plate. You can just imagine. I mean, realistically, even with that, I see lots of challenges for us around enforcement.
9: Finally, for now, the Biodiversity Minister is calling for shops not to sell disposable barbecues, claiming they're behind the fires at Killarney National Park. Local fire crews, emergency services and two helicopters with buckets of water were dispatched to battle blazes inside the park in County Kerry over the past few days. The N71 road between Moll's Gap and Muckers House reopened to traffic earlier. Junior Minister Christopher O'Sullivan has condemned the incident, which he says was started by reckless human activity.
14: I would plead to the public. Don't buy them. You know, you don't need them. I mean, these national parks, they're not your back kitchen. They're not for this type of activity. Yes, absolutely, bring a packed picnic and eat in the national park and enjoy it. We want people to enjoy these beautiful areas, but put away the disposable barbecues. Don't buy them. And I'd go further. I'd urge shops not to sell them in the meantime.
9: And that's your news update at 9:04.
15: And in sport, at halftime in a cagey World Cup semi-final, it remains 0-0 between England and Argentina. England are attempting to reach their second ever World Cup final, the first since their 1966 win. The winner of this tie will face Spain in the final on Sunday, after De La Fuente's side breezed past France last night. The Open Championship could soon be coming to the Republic of Ireland. RNA Chief Executive Mark Darbin says they're close to a deal with the Irish government that would bring the major to Portmarnock Golf Club. The Open has never been held in the Republic of Ireland, but has been held in Royal Portrush three times, in 1951, 2019 and 2025. Carla Rowe will be available for Dublin's All-Ireland semi-final against Kerry this weekend. The Dublin ladies football captain wasn't fit to start the quarter-final against Cork, but she did come on late in the game. Her teammate Niamh Heatherton, speaking this week, says it's good that Dublin are peaking at the right time.
16: Well, yeah, no, hopefully we'll have her back this weekend as well, which is great.
17: Oh, very good. Yeah, so she's looking okay injury-wise?
16: Yeah, exactly. It's good for, you know, peaking at the right time.
15: Mayo will debut a new All-Ireland final jersey in their match against Kerry on July 26th. With both counties' home and away colours clashing, the Central Competitions Control Committee held a draw yesterday to determine which side would wear their first choice colours. Kerry will wear their traditional green and gold, while Mayo will debut a white jersey, the same colour that they wore in the 1951 All-Ireland final, their most recent victory. And finally, West Indies women defeated the Irish women's cricket team by 64 runs today. This was the third and final match of the 50-over ODI series between the two nations, with the West Indies winning all three games. Ireland's next series is against England in September. That's your news and sport. I'm Eve Conway. It's 9:06.
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18: This evening will remain dry, warm and sunny, all in a light to moderate east or northeasterly breeze. That's the latest from the Sunshine Newsroom. We'll have more in an hour.
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0: 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You're listening to Sunshine 106.8, Dublin's easy place to relax. It's Mellow Moments with Joe Harrington. So nice to have you along this Wednesday evening. Hope you're enjoying all this beautiful music. We'll take a little break and we'll come back in just a moment with Madonna and Crazy for You.
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0: It's such a lovely way to wind down your day, just chilling, relaxing, enjoying all this gorgeous music. Adele, what a voice. When We Were Young. 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It's Mellow Moments. A short break. We're back with Casey and the Sunshine Band, and please don't go.
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It's Mellow Moments with Joe Harrington. We're heading towards 10 o'clock. Just a couple of moments ago, I finished putting together Wednesday's 10 at 10. I think you're going to enjoy tonight's selection. I've got 10 fabulous songs, back to back, commercial free, on the way after the 10 o'clock news and sport from the Sunshine Newsroom.

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11: It's 10 o'clock. Good evening, I'm Ellen Butler. Significant pressures remain across child safety, family support and care services in Tusla. A record-breaking more than 100,000 referrals for child welfare and safety were made last year, according to the agency's annual report. The most common reasons for referral include emotional and physical abuse, neglect and sexual abuse. Tusla's chief social worker, Ger Brophy, says they want to continue to meet the demand to work with families in communities.
12: We still want families and children to come to us, look for help at a really early stage. One of the things we're concentrating on, let's say this year, is a home visiting program. It's a legacy from the mother and baby's home fund that the government has set up, where they're supporting an integrated and coordinated home visiting program. And that's starting off in 10 different communities around the country. We're hoping to scale that up over the years.
11: The Biodiversity Minister is calling for shops not to sell disposable barbecues, claiming they're behind the fires at Killarney National Park. Local fire crews, emergency services and two helicopters with buckets of water were dispatched to battle blazes inside the park in County Kerry over the past few days. The N71 road between Moll's Gap and Muckra's House reopened to traffic earlier. Junior Minister Christopher O'Sullivan has condemned the incident, which he says was started by reckless human activity.
13: I would plead to the public, don't buy them. You know, you don't need them. I mean, these national parks, they're not your back kitchen. They're not for this type of activity. Yes, absolutely, bring a packed picnic and eat in the national park and enjoy it. We want people to enjoy these beautiful areas, but put away the disposable barbecues. Don't buy them. And I'd urge shops not to sell them in the meantime.
11: Nurses and midwives could go on strike soon. It's over the lack of negotiations surrounding a new public sector pay agreement. The Irish Nurses and Midwives Organisation is balloting its members for industrial action over the issue, including a possible work stoppage. General Secretary Phil Nihay doesn't believe there is a basis for a new pay deal.
14: You must ensure that when you have a system that provides state services to people who live here, that the people who provide those services can have a reasonable chance of buying a house, a reasonable chance of having living standards that maintain their ability to continue to work here, to have children.
11: Property prices continue to rise at a faster pace outside Dublin than in the capital. CSO figures show nationwide prices are up 6.2% in the year to May, the same rate of increase recorded in the 12 months to April. The cost of a home in Dublin increased by 4.7%, while elsewhere in the country, prices were up 7.3%. Chair of the Association of Irish Mortgage Advisors, Trevor Grant, outlines the reasons for the difference.
15: I think two things. It's certainly telling us that house prices are maxing out in Dublin in terms of affordability, and therefore people are having to search further afield for their home, and property traditionally is cheaper outside of Dublin than in Dublin, and therefore people are moving slightly further afield to purchase properties, which is driving the prices of the properties up in those areas.
11: The United States says it has launched a second round of strikes today against Iran. America's military is targeting Iranian military assets it claims are threatening vessels in the Strait of Hormuz. President Donald Trump says he believes Tehran will be defeated soon. Earlier, the Iranian health ministry says at least 35 people have been killed and more than 300 others injured in recent US attacks. Finally for now, Andrew Lloyd Webber has warned Broadway is in dire danger and needs to be saved. The 78-year-old composer says soaring costs in New York are making it virtually impossible to get work staged. His own production, Cats the Jellicle Ball, a reimagined version of his globally popular musical Cats, has recently announced it will close just after just 4 months on stage. And that's your news update at 10:04.
16: And in sport, approaching full-time in the World Cup semi-final, it's 2-1 to Argentina. An Anthony Gordon goal put England 1-up before Argentina equalised through a brilliant Enzo Fernandez strike. Then, Lautaro Martinez's goal put Argentina back ahead. The winner of this tie will face Spain in the final on Sunday, after De La Fuente's side breezed past France last night. The Open Championship could soon be coming to the Republic of Ireland. RNA Chief Executive Mark Darbin says they're close to a deal with the Irish government that would bring the major to Portmarnock Golf Club. The Open has never been held in the Republic of Ireland, but it has been held in Royal Portrush three times, in 1951, 2019 and 2025. 2019 winner Shane Lowry believes that the Open remains the biggest golf tournament in the world.
17: I think as the years go on, it definitely feels like the biggest tournament in the world when you get here. Obviously, you know, you go to the Masters, it's very, very special, but, you know, you come back to, like, these courses and these setups and, you know, the way the RNA put on the show for you now, I think is they do a great job. So, yeah, it's nice to come back. It's nice to come back as, you know, a past champion, and you do feel something special about, you know, this tournament. So, yeah, nice to be here.
16: Carla Rowe will be available for Dublin's All-Ireland semi-final against Kerry this weekend. The Dublin ladies football captain wasn't fit to start the quarter-final against Cork, but did come on late in the game. Her teammate Niamh Heatherton, speaking this week, says it's good that Dublin are peaking at the right time.
18: But yeah, no, hopefully we'll have her back this weekend as well, which is great.
19: Oh, very good. Yeah, so she's looking okay injury-wise?
18: Yeah, exactly. It's good for, you know, peaking at the right time.
16: And finally in cricket, West Indies women defeated the Irish women's cricket team by 64 runs today. This was the third and final match of the 50-over ODI series between the two nations, with the West Indies winning all three games. Ireland's next series is against England in September. That's your news and sport. I'm Eve Conway. It's 10:06.
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20: This evening will remain dry, warm and sunny, all in a light to moderate east or northeasterly breeze. That's the latest from the Sunshine Newsroom. We'll have more in an hour.
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0: What a lovely song to wrap up Wednesday's 10 at 10. Cyndi Lauper and True Colours. And again, thank you so much for sending in all the great suggestions, which you do on a regular basis. And I will say I really enjoyed tonight's selection. Keep your suggestions coming, by the way, to joe@sunshineradio.ie. 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It's Mellow Moments with Joe Harrington. We'll take a little break and we'll come back in just a moment.
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Michael Bublé and Close Your Eyes, wrapping up another hour of all your relaxing mellow favourites. You're listening to Sunshine 106.8, Dublin's easy place to relax. It's Mellow Moments with Joe Harrington. Heading towards 11 o'clock this Wednesday night, I've got another beautiful hour all set out and ready to go, and it's on the way after the 11 o'clock news and sport from the Sunshine Newsroom.

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1: 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And all this week on The More Music Drive, we're giving you the chance to win the perfect summer staycation with the emphasis on luxury and relaxation. 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So for that, and as always, perfect music to keep you relaxed through the afternoon, join me all this week from 2.
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0: 8 o'clock. Good evening, I'm Ellen Butler. Significant pressures remain across child safety, family support and care services in Tuusla. A record-breaking more than 100,000 referrals for child welfare and safety were made last year, according to the agency's annual report. The most common reasons for referral include emotional and physical abuse, neglect and sexual abuse. Tuusla's chief social worker, Ger Brophy, says they want to continue to meet the demand to work with families in communities.
1: We still want families and children to come to us, look for help at a really early stage. One of the things we're concentrating on, let's say, this year is a home visiting program. It's a legacy from the mother and babies home fund that the government has set up, where they're supporting an integrated and coordinated home visiting program. And that's starting off in 10 different communities around the country. We're hoping to scale that up over the years.
0: The Biodiversity Minister is calling for shops not to sell disposable barbecues, claiming they're behind the fires at Killarney National Park. Local fire crews, emergency services and two helicopters with buckets of water were dispatched to battle blazes inside the park in County Kerry over the past few days. Junior Minister Christopher O'Sullivan has condemned the incident, which he says was started by reckless human activity.
2: I would plead to the public, don't buy them. You know, you don't need them. I mean, these national parks, they're not your back kitchen. They're not for this type of activity. Yes, absolutely, bring a packed picnic and eat in the national park and enjoy it. We want people to enjoy these beautiful areas, but put away the disposable barbecues. Don't buy them. And I'd go further, I'd urge shops not to sell them in the meantime.
0: The president of Carlow College has told TDs announcing 87 staff would be made redundant as part of a decision to wind down operations was the darkest day of his life. Dr. Conn O'Mwildani says he hoped integration with South East Technological University was possible, but that wasn't the case. The closure of Carlow College was announced in May. Staff are protesting the decision, saying they weren't properly consulted with ahead of the decision. Staff representative Dr. Regina Donlan says workers need to be protected.
3: We are looking for the government to guarantee our redundancies. At this point, our redundancy packages are not ring fenced. They are not guaranteed. And it is essential that we can be sure of our redundancy by the time we get to August of 2028 for those of us that remain.
0: Dodgy box sellers are being warned to stop operations immediately. The latest phase of investigations by Sky and the Federation Against Copyright Theft has seen 10 resellers issued cease and desist letters. They're based in Carlow, Cork, Dublin, Galway, Kildare, Laois and Limerick, according to the anti-piracy organisation. Nick Sumner, Fact Investigation Manager, says they're targeting resellers rather than individual users.
4: This was very much focusing on the resellers. So these are people who connect, those who create these services to the end users. The end users always face a risk, as they may not be anonymous in all of this. They themselves may receive a notice of some description, but this was very much focused on the resellers who are, as I said, to provide that link.
0: And Keir Starmer has promised his wholehearted support to his successor. The outgoing British Prime Minister says he's proud to leave the UK better than he found it. Speaker of the House of Commons, Lindsay Hoyle, today thanked him for his public service, his international leadership and what he called his steadfast support for Ukraine. Here's how Mr. Starmer signed off his final Prime Minister's questions.
5: To all those in the gallery and all across the country who struggle to be seen or heard, you're the reason I came into politics. To my wife and children, I love you. Goodbye.
0: And that's your news update at 4 minutes past 11.
6: And in sport, the World Cup final will be between Spain and Argentina on Sunday. Argentina produced a spirited comeback to defeat England 2-1 tonight. An Anthony Gordon goal put England 1-up before Argentina equalised through a brilliant Enzo Fernandez strike. Then, Lautaro Martinez's goal ensured their victory. The Open Championship could soon be coming to the Republic of Ireland. RNA Chief Executive Mark Darbin says they're close to a deal with the Irish government that would bring the major to Portmarnock Golf Club. The Open has never been held in the Republic of Ireland, but it has been held in Royal Portrush three times, in 1951, 2019 and 2025. 2019 winner Shane Lowry believes that the Open remains the biggest golf tournament in the world.
7: I think as the years go on, it definitely feels like the biggest tournament in the world when you get here. Obviously, you know, you go to the Masters, it's very, very special, but, you know, you come back to, like, these courses and these setups and, you know, the way the RNA put on the show for you now, I think is to do a great job. So, yeah, it's nice to come back. It's nice to come back as, you know, a past champion, and you do feel something special about, you know, this tournament. So, yeah, nice to be here.
6: Carla Rowe will be available for Dublin's All-Ireland semi-final against Kerry this weekend. The Dublin ladies football captain wasn't fit to start their quarter-final against Cork, but did come on late in the game. Her teammate Niamh Heatherton, speaking this week, says it's good that Dublin are peaking at the right time.
8: Well, yeah, no, hopefully we'll have her back this weekend as well, which is great.
9: Oh, very good. Yeah, so she's looking okay injury-wise.
8: Yeah, exactly. It's good for, you know, peaking at the right time.
6: Then in cricket, West Indies women defeated the Irish women's cricket team by 64 runs today. This was the third and final match of the 50-over ODI series between the two nations, with the West Indies winning all three games. Ireland's next series is against England in September. That's your news and sport. I'm Eve Conway. It's 6 minutes past the hour.
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12: This evening will remain dry, warm and sunny, all in a light to moderate east or northeasterly breeze. That's the latest from the Sunshine Newsroom. 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

0: 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You're listening to Sunshine 106.8, Dublin's easy place to relax. It's Mellow Moments with Joe Harrington, playing you the best late night music in Dublin. Great to have you along this Wednesday night. Hope you're enjoying all this beautiful music. We'll take a little break and we'll come back in just a moment with a song. Well, it was written by Dolly Parton, but it became a massive, massive hit for Whitney Houston. From The Bodyguard, I Will Always Love You is next.
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Lovely stuff, Peaches and Herb. And Reunited, wrapping up another hour of all your relaxing, mellow favourites. You're listening to Sunshine 106.8, Dublin's easy place to relax. It's Mellow Moments with Joe Harrington. We're heading towards midnight, which means we're going to say goodbye to Wednesday, the 15th of July. I've got another beautiful hour all ready to go. It's back-to-back, it's commercial-free, and it's on the way after the midnight news and sport from the Sunshine Newsroom.

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10: It's 12 o'clock. Good evening, I'm Ellen Butler. Introducing licence plates and registration for e-scooters could create more challenges for Gardaí. That's according to the Garda Commissioner, as the government considers a range of measures to address growing safety concerns around their use. Options include an outright ban, tax and insurance requirements, and mandatory licensing and registration. Garda Commissioner Justin Kelly says those using e-scooters for criminality would simply cover up the licence plates.
11: I mean, we already heard how people cover registration plates on large vehicles. You can just imagine what would be going on with people who use these scooters for drug dealing, for drugs related intimidation. A small little license plate, you can just imagine. I mean, realistically, even with that, I see lots of challenges for us around enforcement.
10: The Biodiversity Minister is calling for shops not to sell disposable barbecues, claiming they're behind the fires at Killarney National Park. Local fire crews and two helicopters with buckets of water were dispatched to battle blazes inside the park in County Kerry over the past few days. The N71 road between Moll's Gap and Muckers House reopened to traffic earlier. Junior Minister Christopher O'Sullivan has condemned the incident, which he says was started by reckless human activity.
12: I would plead to the public, don't buy them. You know, you don't need them. I mean, these national parks, they're not your back kitchen. They're not for this type of activity. Yes, absolutely, bring a packed picnic and eat in the national park and enjoy it. We want people to enjoy these beautiful areas, but put away the disposable barbecues. Don't buy them. And I'd urge shops not to sell them in the meantime.
10: The United States says it has launched a second round of strikes against Iran today. America's military is targeting Iranian military assets it claims are threatening vessels in the Strait of Hormuz. President Donald Trump says he believes Tehran will be defeated soon. Earlier, the Iranian health ministry said at least 35 people had been killed and more than 300 others had been injured in recent US attacks. Property prices continue to rise at a faster pace outside Dublin than in the capital. CSO figures show nationwide prices are up 6.2% in the year to May, the same rate of increase recorded in the 12 months to April. The cost of a home in Dublin increased by 4.7%, while elsewhere in the country, prices were up by 7.3%. Chair of the Association of Irish Mortgage Advisors, Trevor Grant, outlines the reasons for the difference.
13: I think two things. It's certainly telling us that house prices are maxing out in Dublin in terms of affordability, and therefore people are having to search further afield for their home, and property traditionally is cheaper outside of Dublin than in Dublin, and therefore people are moving slightly further afield to purchase properties, which is driving the prices of the properties up in those areas.
10: Government funding is needed for charities that train assistant dogs. That's the call from Irish Dogs for the Disabled, along with other guide dog charities, in their pre-budget submission. The group say assistance dogs have a huge impact on families and communities. Founder and CEO of Irish Dogs for the Disabled, Jennifer Dowler, says the demand for dogs is huge.
14: We currently receive no government funding, and we've been going 20 years next year, so it would be great to get some recognition in relation to government funding. We get 30 inquiries a week, so there's a lot of demand, and the more we shout about it, the more dogs there will be for everybody.
10: And finally for now, a 16-year-old girl from Northern Ireland who was cast in a leading role in Disney's reboot of The Cheetah Girls says she was left in tears after hearing the news. Sophie Lennon from Mayo Bridge in County Down overcame more than 300,000 others to land the part. She says landing the role in the movie was a dream come true.
15: I live in a farm in the middle of nowhere. Ever since I was younger, like, I always, like, watched Disney, like, you know, Descendants, Cheetah Girl. And I was always like, I want to be, like, one of them actresses or singers one day. I think it kind of gives, you know, young Irish actors hope, or like just kids that just, you know, want to achieve their dreams, that like everything is possible.
10: And that's your news update about 4 minutes past 12.
16: And in sport, the World Cup final will be between Spain and Argentina on Sunday. Argentina produced a spirited comeback to defeat England 2-1 tonight. An Anthony Gordon goal put England one up before Argentina equalised through a brilliant Enzo Fernandez strike. Then, Lautaro Martinez's goal ensured their victory. The Open Championship could soon be coming to the Republic of Ireland. RNA Chief Executive Mark Darbin says they're close to a deal with the Irish government that would bring the major to Portmarnock Golf Club. The Open has never been held in the Republic of Ireland, but it has been held in Royal Portrush three times, in 1951, 2019 and 2025. 2019 winner Shane Lowry believes that the Open remains the biggest golf tournament in the world.
17: I think as the years go on, it definitely feels like the biggest tournament in the world when you get here. Obviously, you know, you go to the Masters, it's very, very special, but, you know, you come back to, like, these courses and these setups, and, you know, the way the RNA put on the show for you now, I think they do a great job. So, yeah, it's nice to come back. It's nice to come back as, you know, a past champion, and you do feel something special about, you know, this tournament. So, yeah, nice to be here.
16: Carla Rowe will be available for Dublin's All-Ireland semi-final against Kerry this weekend. The Dublin ladies football captain wasn't fit to start their quarter-final against Cork, but did come on late in the game. Her teammate Niamh Heatherton, speaking this week, says it's good that Dublin are peaking at the right time.
18: Well, yeah, no, hopefully we'll have her back this weekend as well, which is great.
19: Oh, very good. Yeah, so she's looking okay injury-wise.
18: Yeah, exactly. It's good for, you know, peaking at the right time.
16: Then in cricket, West Indies women defeated the Irish women's cricket team by 64 runs today. This was the third and final match of the 50-over ODI series between the two nations, with the West Indies winning all three games. Ireland's next series is against England in September. That's your news and sport. I'm Eve Conway. It's 6 minutes past the hour.
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20: This evening will remain dry, warm and sunny, all in a light to moderate east or northeasterly breeze. That's the latest from the Sunshine Newsroom. We'll have more in an hour.
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It's Mellow Moments with Joe Harrington. We're into a brand new day, Thursday the 16th of July. We're heading towards 1 a.m. Just a couple of moments ago, I finished putting together another gorgeous hour, and it's on the way very soon.

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1: 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is coming to the Bord Gáis Energy Theatre from July 21st, featuring three of the greatest comedy minds, Tommy Cooper, Eric Morecambe and Bob Monkhouse, all in a dressing room discussing life, death and comedy. Irish author Jessica Scott-White will be calling in to tell us about her new children's book, Seamus Almost Famous, a poignant story of a young Irish boy who'll do anything for 15 minutes of fame. On Travel Talk this weekend, Ed Finn is heading to one of Italy's most breathtaking destinations, the glamorous island of Capri, and has some great money-saving tips for a lovely September break, plus all the big events for the summer at the weekend in our What's On Guides. Saturday Live this Saturday morning from 9 a.m.
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